were so bawa. 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Bye!

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And those of you who can hear the sound of my voice, please turn your attention to Luther Vandross with love.

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0: 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It is in the net. 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Incredible.
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0: Ladies and gentlemen,

Absolutely. It's a wonderful Wednesday. It is the middle of the week. A perfect time to pause, refocus, and keep moving with your purpose. Don't let the distractions take your eyes off your goals. Every step of forward, no matter how small, is still progress. Stay positive. Stay patient. Stay consistent. Success isn't about being the fastest. It is about refusing to give up. Keep believing in yourself. Trust the journey. And let today bring you one step closer to where you want to be. Have a wonderful and a productive Wednesday. Yeah, with that being said, I say grand rising. Yeah, top of the morning spots of fun. Trust y'all had a beautiful, a blissful, a decent, a delightful, a sweet, a splendid, a refreshing, and of course, a relaxing night of rest. It's the break of a new dawn, a brand new day the Lord has made, and indeed we shall be glad and also get to rejoice in it, because it isn't by our power, neither is it by our might, nor is it by our grace, that we are alive, ill and hearty, in the land of the living. It's by the special grace of the Almighty. As such, we say all glory, honor, and adoration be ascribed to the giver of life, or to the creator of the universe. Yeah, sorrows may last for the night, but joy comes to the morning. Absolutely. You can tell that joy is here, and indeed it is here to stay. Once again, a beautiful morning to you, beautiful soul out there. An amazing morning to you, amiable sports of fans, and of course, a fantastic morning to you, fascinating and a fabulous sports of fans as well. It's a beautiful Wednesday morning. Well, y'all love to call it Women Crush Wednesday. Others love to call it Hump Day, and for some, they choose to call it a meaningful midweek. Whatever you choose to call it, you're absolutely spot on. But right here, we love to call it a wholesome, a worthy, a worthwhile, a winning, a wonderful, and truly a world-class Wednesday. Yeah, time check right about now, 15 minutes have gone past the hour of 7. It is also the 15th day in the 7th month of the year, 2026. Well, perhaps you are stumbling on your listening device for the very first time, or you are tuning in for the very first time. I warmly, heartily, and indeed officially welcome you to this Sporting Sanctuary. You are tuned in at the most appropriate or even at the most appointed time. And of course, it isn't a coincidence or a mistake that you are currently listening to the sound of my voice. Absolutely. It is a divinely orchestrated. You've just stumbled on a gold mine. You've just stumbled on a red gem. And I urge you to leave your dial permanently fixated to this unique frequency. And I promise you that by the end of this broadcast or transmission, truly, you'll be addicted. And to our regular, ardent, avid, devoted, and indeed unrepentant listeners, a very big thank you to you for always choosing us. 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Right here, excellence is our watchword, and indeed perfection is our lifestyle. So who are we? 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Yes, you heard that clearly. The name of the station is Eagle 7 Sports Radio, while the dial is 1037. That is the perfect and unique frequency you need to frequently listen to, because here's where champions converge and take flight. Here's where champions will fly. Here's where champions will soar. And we are reaching you live from the beautiful, the blissful, the amazing, the ancient, the wonderful, the serene, the peaceful, and a truly prosperous town of Wasimi, right here in Ewekoro, local government area of Ogun State, Nigeria.
sub-Saharan Africa, where we are broadcasting live to the world. Make no mistake, don't even get it twisted. The name of the show or program you are currently listening to is called the Front Page Breakfast or Sports or Show. Absolutely. It's that early morning rise out Kickstarter that comes to your listening pleasure Monday to Friday from 7 a.m. up until midday. It's all about supporting you right to the action. You can call this one the third installment of for the week, or you can call this one the midweek package of for the week. It's all about ensuring that your day gets kickstarted in a smooth sailing sporting manner. Just as the breakfast is the most important meal of the day, so is kickstarting your day with a Front Page Breakfast Sports Show very, very important in order for you not to have a grumpy or even an incomplete day. And I dare say that a Front Page Breakfast Sports Show is one of the most well-segmented shows on radio, one of the most well-celebrated shows globally, and truly one of the most anticipated shows universally as well. You can quote me anytime, anywhere, any day. Indeed, you can bank on it, irrespective of the age. We've got to cover it on Front Page. Right here, there's always something for every person, be it a Gen Alpha, a Gen Z, a millennial, or even a pre-millennial as well. Everyone is welcome on board. There's no discrimination at all. And interestingly, aside sports, we also get to discuss other societal matters like culture, news, events, health, lifestyle, business, food, technology, education, weather forecasts, travels and tours, science, entertainment, or gossip, and so much more, except politics. So yeah, sport fans, you can be rest assured that it's a public knowledge that the show is a balanced broadcast. And of course, the most amazing part of the show is that it's a conversational or a participatory show. Yeah, communication is incomplete without your feedback. Man cannot not communicate. No communication, no society. As such, it pleases us to feel the pulse of your other sport fans out there. You can always align with us via our live studio hotlines 0700-2255-1037, 0700-2255-1037. The other line 0821-2782-8497, 0821-2782-8497. You can also do it by dropping your thoughts, opinions, or even contributions via the WhatsApp portal as well. The WhatsApp line for your calls and messages 0706728-0732, 0706728-0732. And of course, it's also the social media era. We ain't in the analog or the stone age. You can do well by following us across all our social media platforms on our Facebook and on X, or formerly known as Twitter, where life can be better and sweeter and not a bitter. 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You can also do well by subscribing to our YouTube channel as well to watch our interesting, intriguing, and indeed entertaining videos on YouTube and on TikTok. 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Eagle7FM. And right about now, sports fans, the radio just got even more interesting. You don't have to worry anymore about missing your champions or dial, even when you're out of town. 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Even if you are right there in Pluto like Shelly Poppy, trust me, we've got to cover like a canopy, because it's always about making you happy. 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So yeah, sport fans, so those are the channels, the means, the windows, and the avenues, or even the platforms by which you can get to be a contributor or a partaker on the show this beautiful morning. Those are the platforms by which you can get to be a bona fide member of this sporting family, this sporting community, this sporting fraternity, or even the sporting society. Okay, you are still pondering and wondering who is this young, energetic, exciting, and of course a lively man on the MIC, whose energy level is indeed off the roof. Well, you can tell that the battery is fully charged. Indeed, it is a turbocharged 1001% super booster mode.
You can tell that the excitement level is so palpable, so infectious, and indeed contagious as well. But then again, allay your fears, because right here everything is absolutely under control, and of course there's no cause of alarm. Well, I shall be your radio guide, your radio guy, your radio bestie. Some love to call me their radio crush or candy crush, or brown sugar, melanin popping on MIC. Well, I shall be your chief anchor, your chief pilot, your chief sailor, your chief driver, or even your chief conductor. And indeed, I shall be piloting the affairs of this broadcast from now up until midday. Identity check. Identity confirmed. Absolutely, access granted. Sport fans, it can never be denied. I go by the name Donald Senna, aka Donaldo, the big game player. That is the first and foremost title. But then again, a whole lot of feathers have been added to the cap. So if you like, you can call me Universal Man on radio. Radio Duplantis. Amuludu on radio. The Minister of Happiness and Sportainment. The Minister of Happiness and Jollification. The Minister of Happiness and Jollification. Radio Presido. Ogadaya 1. Top of the money sport fan. The big player reporting for duty. Amuludu on radio reporting for duty. The Minister of Happiness and Sportainment reporting for duty. Yes, you know now, when the mic is on, it's about having fun. Call a friend to call a friend. Tell anybody to tell anybody. Call a colleague to call another colleague. You can even beckon on an enemy to beckon on another enemy. Because your fave is back on the airwave. And I'm right here to serve your third dose of happiness and sportiment for the week. The BGP is back on the MIC to take away your HBP or even LBP. I'll go live for you. Sell your TV and buy a radio. Booyaka, booyaka, booyaka. Yeah, sport fans, you know how we offer it on all editions of our Front Page Breakfast Sport Show right on Eagle 7 Sports Radio 103.7 FM. Well, because excellence is our word trade, and indeed perfection is our lifestyle. On a daily basis, we are all about raising the bar. And of course, if we fail to raise the bar on the broadcast this beautiful morning, it's going to be a taboo, a sacrilege, or even an abomination as well, in order to avoid all of those. Oh, yeah, nah. Oh, yeah, nah. Oh, yeah, nah. Oh yeah, Razor, Razor, Razor, Razor, Razor, Razor. Absolutely, Eagle 7 Sports Radio 103.7 FM. One station too hot for the nation. One station too much for the nation. We are the van of sports, others are the branches. We write the book of sports, others read from it, we lead, while others so follow. When it comes to sports, so to the blind, we are the vision, to the deaf, we are the sound, to the hungry, we are the chef, and to the thirsty, we are the water. Double salama for you, senior man. Double salama for you, my chia lady. Your face will show, your shoes shine. Anybody talks to your time, go boil. Aim coconuts, no go get water. Make them back, wait for my chia man. Make them back, wait for my chia lady. For you, and a triple booster for you, sport fan, because you deserve it on a daily basis and so much more. Go, sir! Go, sir! Go, sir! And yeah, with that being said, I warmly and officially welcome you to this freshly baked up package. This sizzling hot edition of For Front Page Breakfast Sports Show, right here on your champions dial, Eagle 7 Sports Radio 103.7 FM, with yours truly, Donald Senna, aka Donaldo, the big game player. Well, sport fans, y'all know how we often do right here on the show on a daily basis, because a whole lot keeps happening in the ever interesting, intriguing, and of course, amazing world of sports. We often kickstart the broadcast with the review or the retrospective segment. It's about reminiscing or backpedaling on all of the amazing events that went down in the world of sports yesterday. So basically, we often endeavor to bring everything to your listening pleasure all in one breath. That's what we often say. It's always mouthful of reportage, mouthful of broadcast, always a whole lot to dissect, a whole lot to unpack, a whole lot to chew, a whole lot to savour, and of course a diva on the front burner on a daily basis. Or once again, you can say the container has landed. Yes, a 40-foot container. Sorry, the talks of sports. It's about to rain torrentially regarding sports on the broadcast this beautiful morning. And like I do love to say, every edition of For Front Page Breakfast Sports should be missed. It's like a treasure being thrown into the ocean. As such, I urge you, I beg you, I beseech you that in all you are grabbing, kindly grab your listening device or your radio set and increase the volume so that all around you, all our sundry, can get to enjoy the good news of the gospel of sports, which we are about to preach on the broadcast this fantastic morning. Because ordinarily, we are your sporting apostles, your sporting evangelists, or even your sporting pope as well. So yeah, sport fans, sit back, relax, fasten your seatbelts, strap on, because this super sporting flight, boy 1037.
the wholesome, worthy, worthwhile, winning for Front Page Breakfast Sports Show is ready for departure. Come one, come all, because so many a gem lies in a cave for Front Page Breakfast Sports Show. And you know how we often do it, east to west, home is best. Charity, they say, begins up from home, absolutely home sweet home. And this morning, sport fans, we shall kickstart the broadcast with the talks of everything the Commonwealth Games. I recall we have already started our own countdown to the Commonwealth Games 2026 that will go down right there in Glasgow, Scotland. And of course, it is just 8 days to the Commonwealth Games. It will go down from the 26th of July up until the 2nd of August 2026. A time check right about now, 7:28 a.m. Obviously, you can't hear the broadcast. Still the 15th day in the month of July 2026. Without any further ado, let's sink our teeth into the topic of discourse. Yeah, top of the morning, sport fans. Let's roll the dice.

Okay, sports of fans who can bring to your listening pleasure. This is a fantastic morning that Nigeria representatives remain focused, determined, and are committed to delivering outstanding performances at the forthcoming Commonwealth Games of 2026. This is coming after the country's preparations reached an advanced stage with 8 days to the start of the games in Glasgow, Scotland. The Nigerian contingent is now being finalized, while athletes have begun receiving their camping allowances as a part of ongoing efforts to ensure optimal preparation and welfare before competition. Several athletes based in the US, including Koinsla Ajayi, have arrived in the United Kingdom, where Nigeria's pre-games training camp is progressing seamlessly. Meanwhile, Nigeria's 3x3 basketball team, currently camping in Amsterdam, has played the first of two scheduled international friendly matches as a part of its final bid up to the games. The second friendly will further sharpen the team's readiness before it joins the rest of the delegation in Scotland. Additional team Nigeria delegates are expected to arrive in Aberdeen over the weekend, completing the team's assembly ahead of the games. The 2026 Commonwealth Games will take place from the 23rd of July to 2nd of August of 2026, bringing together athletes from across the Commonwealth to compete in 11 days of world-class sporting action. Just like I said in my opening salvo, that in recent times, it has been the talks of everything, the Commonwealth Games, and of course, we have already kickstarted our own Commonwealth Games countdown that will go down from the 23rd of July up until the 2nd of August of 2026. And recall that for Team Nigeria, it's about preparations upon preparations upon preparations, because for the NSC, they have said it is not going to be business as usual. It's not going to be a jamboree. It's not going to be a matter of we just going there to actually make up the numbers. But truly, we want to compete adequately. We want to compete efficiently and also compete effectively against our foreign counterparts. Basically, we just want to do better than what we did at the previous edition of the Commonwealth Games that went around right in Birmingham. That was in the year 2022, 4 years ago. And interestingly, it was also one of the best outings for an African country, because Nigeria did well by winning the most medals for an African country, winning a total of 35 medals. But right about now, for the DG, I recall that he said he was giving Nigeria the benchmark of 20 gold medals. And for various sporting federations in the country, they've also set benchmark for themselves. Well, I'm not surprised at all, because ordinarily, the aim, the target, the objective, and of course, the goal is to do better than what they did previously. And they are already ensuring that they do better by ensuring that, yes, it's actually a qualitative preparation. Because like it's been said, proper preparation prevents a poor performance. And of course, across all board, these athletes have been well catered for. For the NSC, they are prioritizing their welfare, also prioritizing their well-being as well. It's good to know that their camping allowance is also coming in, but just as at when due. They are not complaining about anything. They are not complaining about their environment. They are not complaining about the camping facility. But they are also not complaining about their kids as well. So basically, it seems as if everything is perfectly poised. Everything is actually just working seamlessly to ensure that these athletes have the best of performances right there in Glasgow, Scotland 2026. And ordinarily, this is what we often talk about, that so when you take care of the athletes will also take care of you. And in recent times, especially athletics, we often say that going by how our athletes have been covering themselves in so much glory, that if the board members, the FN, can actually just meet them at an equilibrium, then it is just going to be a win-win situation for all parties, that the athletes are even going to do better. And the truth of the matter is, I think everything that the NSC has done is actually a step in the right direction, and they are showing that truly they are prioritizing sports right in the country. They are not just paying lip service to sports. And when I say sports, yes, I truly mean sports, not just one discipline, but across all boards, even for the para athletes as well, they are also carrying them along. That's so remarkable, so commendable, coming from the NSC, the National Sports Commission. And still talking about everything, the Commonwealth Games, Nigeria's sprinter star Favour Ashi says he is mentally and physically prepared for the 2026 Commonwealth Games in Glasgow, Scotland, as Team Nigeria intensifies the preparations for the multi-sport event. Well, the 100 meters and a 4x100 meters

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Aligo 7 Sports on Radio 103.7 FM. Still a front of page breakfast sports show, the review or retrospective segment. Yes, so welcome back from that short commercial break. Time check right about now, 72 minutes gone past of 8. Still the 15th day in the month of July 2026. Front of page breakfast sports show with the Donaldo, the big game player. Once again, the phone lines right here 0700-2255-1037-0812-7802-84497. The WhatsApp line 0706-728-0732. All right about now, talking about everything, the Nigerian Football Federation, NFF, they have warned Nigerian Premier Football League clubs to comply fully with the club licensing regulations ahead of the 2026-27 season, declaring that there will be strict enforcement of the rules with the backing of the National Sports Commission. The warning was contained in a communique issued after the NFF executive meeting. The warning was contained in a communique issued after the NFF Executive Committee meeting held in Asaba Delta State last weekend, where the Federation welcomed the NSC's commitment to support the implementation of the licensing framework. The Executive Committee hailed the pronouncement by the NSC that it is ready to provide a full support to the NFF for the strict enforcement of the club licensing regulations and to shun any attempt by any club to circumvent any of the provisions in the regulations. Part of the communique read, "The renewed push for stricter enforcement comes amid the sweeping reforms being introduced to the domestic league by the NSC." Chairman of the National Sports Commission, Malam Shehu Diko, recently announced a price pool of 2.5 billion naira for the 2026-27 NPFL season and proposed raising the minimum salary for players from 150k to 2 million naira as a part of effort to improve the professionalism of the league. While reiterating the stance of the NSC, Director General Bukola Lopade also noted that the body aims to reform Nigerian football through the top of flight. "We are determined to reform the league. We are going to reform the league with the President Bola Tinubu and the private sector. The funding that we are enjoying now has never been in the history of Nigerian sports," Lopade said. "We can reform our football through the league if we get the league right, we get the national teams right, and we get a football administration structures put in place." Speaking on the proposed 2 million naira minimum wage, the NSC Director General said the reforms were aimed at making the domestic league more competitive and attractive to players. "We cannot continue to see our players leave for leagues in countries like Benin Republic and Vietnam to earn as little as $800. We must build a professional league that provides a direct environment for players to develop and thrive," he said. The NPFL board has tentatively fixed August 27 to 29 for the commencement of the 2026-27 season. According to the approved football calendar, the campaign will run until May 28, 2027, with the fixtures for the President Federation Cup also included as organizers.

0: of the National Sports Commission, Honorable Bukola Lokpade, man says if only 5 clubs submit the licensing requirements, then only 5 clubs will play the 2026-27 NPFL season. According to NSC DG, Bukola Lokpade. Now let's go hear from the Aussie's mouth.
1: To reform our football, whether you like it or not, if you are not able to meet up to the guidelines, even if it's only 5 clubs, we play a league of 5 clubs. Enough of paying our players peanuts. If you cannot pay our players 2 million naira, quit the scene. We cannot enslave our players for that long. Our children are going to Benin Republic, to Vietnam, to play for $800. FIFA, after we made our statement, came out with a statement, and we did not know FIFA was strategizing when we spoke. So we need the media to support us on this and ensure that the league is run properly. It has to be on TV. It has to be commercialized. We must create wealth for not just the players, for the journalists who travel far and wide to cover it. Why are they not making money? A guy reporting the World Cup for the Sun newspaper was paid £10 million to cover the World Cup. This is exactly what President Bola Ahmed is talking about. There must be wealth creation for everybody, not just Koyinsola and his colleagues alone. Everybody must benefit from the ecosystem that is driven by the economics of sports. So please, again, I'm begging you, support us on the reforms of football. If you reform the league, you reform the NFF.
0: Yeah, if you reform the league, you reform the NFF. According to the NSC DG, Bukola Lokpade. Oh, well, absolutely spot on right there for me. I absolutely agree with the DG right there, because it isn't a must for us to actually have 20 clubs in the NPFL. If they don't accept or meet the license requirements, then there's no need for them to play in the NPFL. It's as simple as that. We don't have to copy the Premier League that have 20 clubs participating in their league. There are other leagues right there in Europe whereby they don't have up to 20 teams. For example, the French League. Oh, we've got to tailor our own league to our own uniqueness. It's as simple as that. Even the Scottish Premier League, they don't have 20 teams in their league. You have to tailor it to your own area of specialty. And now, away from all of those, now let's talk about Moses Simon. Yes, a man issues clarification over Enugu Rangers' comment, reaffirms respect for club and its people. Yeah, over the past few days, the man said, I have reflected on some of the comments I made during a recent interview, and I feel it is important to provide some clarification. The experience at the Rangers that I spoke about were my own and were based on a particular period in my journey. They should not be taken as a reflection of the current state of this great and historic club. Clubs grow, people change, and I sincerely believe it's important to acknowledge that. I also want to say from the bottom of my heart that my comments were never intended to portray any tribe or group of people in a negative light. I have always believed in the values of respect, unity, and judging people by their character rather than their background. I am grateful to the current general manager, CEO of Rangers, Amobi Ezeaku, for reaching out to me personally. I appreciated the opportunity to have an open and honest conversation, and I thank him for his understanding and professionalism. This club will always hold a special place in football, and I have nothing but respect for everyone working hard to move it forward. I wish the club, its players, staff, supporters, and leadership every success for the remainder of this season and for many years to come. Thank you. According to Moses.

Continental. The Senegalese government has directed the Senegal Football Federation FSF to immediately cease all public communication regarding the ongoing issue, informing the country's football administration. According to the directive, the federation has been instructed to refrain from granting interviews, issuing official statements, or making comments to the media and on social media platforms until further notice. The government said the measure is intended to prevent a further escalation of tensions, preserve national unity, and ensure respect for state institutions. While the matter is being addressed through the appropriate channels, the latest directive comes amid continued uncertainty surrounding the situation, with authorities emphasizing the need for restraint from all parties as efforts continue to resolve the matter. And for Kalidou Koulibaly, man has called for unity following the recent revelations surrounding the Senegal national team. He said, "Do we really have to embarrass ourselves like this on the world stage? Let's put an end to these ego battles that only divide us. We must not waste years of hard work, sacrifice, and progress. Let's come to our senses and make the right decisions for the good of Senegalese football. Let's do it so our younger generation can continue inspiring an entire nation. There are many people at fault. Everyone must take responsibility with honesty and humility. Because today, it's not just our football that is suffering. It's Senegal's image as well. If we continue down this path, we won't move our football forward. We will only set it back. A lion may fall, but a lion always rises again," according to Kalidou Koulibaly. Meanwhile, a former Senegal head coach Aliou Cisse has won his legal dispute against the Libyan Football Federation LFF with a FIFA ruling in his favor and ordering the federation to pay him €820,000 in compensation. The decision follows a case brought before FIFA after Cisse's contractual disputes with the Libyan FA. The World Football Governing Body upheld the former Africa Cup of Nations winning coach's claim, directing the Libyan Federation to settle the compensation. The ruling represents a significant victory for Cisse, who took charge of Libya after ending his successful tenure with Senegal. FIFA's decision now places an obligation on the Libyan Football Federation to comply with the payment order. Meanwhile, neither Aliou Cisse nor the Libyan Football Federation has officially commented on the ruling yet. Time check, 28 minutes gone past of 8, still the 15th day of the month of July 2026. Front page, Breakfast Punch Show review or retrospective segment with Donaldo, the big employer. Once again, the phone lines right here, 0700-2255-1037, 0700-2255-1037, the other line, 081-2780-28497, 081-2782-8497. You can also drop your opinions, contributions, and of course, your 2 cents via the WhatsApp portal as well, 0706728-0732, 0706728-0732. And away from everything that talks of sports or football in the country and of course or continentally as well, now let's go foreign. On the broadcast, we saw semi-final one of the FIFA Cup of 2026 go down yesterday, whereby for Le Bleu of France, they were decimated by the La Furaroja of Spain. They faced the pain of 2-0 in that first semi-final that went down yesterday. All right, cool. Without any further much ado, let's go foreign on the broadcast. But before then, we shall go for a short commercial break. Let's hear from MTN. And of course, I'll be right back in a jiffy.

0: I'm Chief Kwalama Jakodumi. 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
2: Guy, we don't need talk since so. 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We go continue this talk later.
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Yeah, absolutely. For Spain, they flex their muscle and they secure a statement as a semi-final victory over France to book their place in the World Cup final. Yeah, 2-0. Mikel Oyarzabal. Mango the first goal for the La Ferrara of Spain. That was in the 32nd minute before Pedro Porro actually put the final nail on the coffin. That was in the 58th minute. For the second year in a row, France versus Spain did not in any way disappoint. Recall that in the UEFA Nations League on the 5th of June 2025, it was a 9-goal thriller whereby Spain, they made France to feel the pain. 5-4. And of course last night for France, they still felt the pain. 2-0. Everybody that was sleeping on Spain, they've just achieved a back-to-back-to-back finals. An incredible effort was needed. But guess what? They have seen off of France in the semi-finals yet again, just like they did in the Euros. I recall, in 2024, Spain were UEFA Euro finalists. In 2025, they were UEFA Nations League finalists. And now, 2026, FIFA World Cup finalists. Spain are World Cup finalists. They reached the 2026 FIFA Cup final, their first since winning it in 2010, after a comprehensive 2-0 victory against France in Dallas. Goals from Mikel Oyarzabal and Pedro Porro earned European champions a place in the final against either England or Argentina. There will be no third successive World Cup final for France. A year for Spain, they have added France's number recently. Recall that in the Euro 2024 semi-final for Spain, they beat France 2-1. In the 2025 Nations League semi-final, they also beat France 5-4. And last night as well, FIFA Cup semi-final, they also beat France 2-0. Yeah, for Spain, once again, they are in the World Cup final. In beating France 2-0, they now become the first European nation to win 8 consecutive knockout games at major tournaments. Recall that in 2024, they beat Georgia 4-1. Also in 2024, they beat Germany 2-1. In 2024, they beat France 2-1. That same year, they also beat England 2-1. And of course, 2026, they beat Austria 3-0. This same year, they beat Portugal 1-0. Also beat Belgium 2-1. And last night, they beat France 2-0. Yeah, they have surpassed Italy's run of 7 in a row. That was from 1934 to 1938. And their own from 2008 to 2012. Absolutely, La Ferraroja are indeed relentless. Spain have not lost a match since March 2024. Yes, so for Spain, they have equaled Italy's record for European nations of 37 international games without defeat within 90 minutes and extra time. They have now become the first team in World Cup history to keep a 6 clean sheets in a single edition of a World Cup. Yes.

0: I don't think they're overhyped, but they are good players. You know, you don't need to do this, it's very kind of a tournament, especially for the 18. So they're losing out to Spain, really big game. Those are just a day, the game was a deal there. Because all those guys, individually, they are good players, fantastic players. They are good players. Just, the chemistry was not there, so I don't know what to do. Like, Spain was champ. I think it's a flag was champ yesterday. So it was totally out of the game. So kudos to the Spanish team for what of performances they did this last game. And I think the cup is going to Spain. I don't think it's stopping that for not to go to Spain because their defense are solid, their midfield are okay, the attack are okay. Everything going well with them. So for me, I don't think it's stopping them not to create that title. That's not going to Spain, except the guy in the final. If the final team are going to be all the country are going to be the Argentina or England. I think they're going to conquer. I don't think it's stopping them. This is their time. I should grab it with two hands.
1: Yeah, thank you very much. The first performances, the trophy is going back to Spain. Man City, La Florida, Spain, winning their second FIFA Cup title since 2010. This one says other teams fear France. France fears Spain, and Spain fears Argentina, to whom they are about to bow in the final. OSA from Abeokuta. Yeah, Man still went on to say that Messi's apprentice Yamal turned the noisemaker's goat into a ghost and sent him home. Next, he turned the adopted goat, Mbappe, into ordinary baggage to be flown back to Paris. Now, he's about to meet his boss and idol, Messi, in the final and watch him lift the World Cup trophy back-to-back in awe. And still OSA from Abeokuta. Another message reads, good morning, brother. Me, for the game yesterday, I believe in Spain. You see, France, the hyping is too much yesterday all over the world. Abe from Abeokuta in Ogun State. Thank you very much, Abe, all the way from Abeokuta. Well, for Besiktas, they have completed the signing of Leandro Trossard, who is a 31 years old from the Arsenal, in a deal worth of 20 million euros. The Belgian winger is now on his way to Istanbul to finalize the move. Well, sport fans, did you know that Elliot Anderson is now the third most expensive signing in Premier League history? Well, look at the most expensive signings in Premier League history. A recorder for Elliot Anderson, man has been snapped up by Manchester City. And yeah, recall Romelu Lukaku. In 2017, man was signed for £90 million. And Paul Abi Pogba, he was signed for £94 million. Romelu Lukaku once again in 2021, he was signed for £91 million. Before I proceed, let me go to the phone line. Hello, good morning.
2: Hello, good morning, Ronaldo.
1: Yeah, good morning. Welcome to the show, my brother.
2: Good morning, sir. I wanted to say that the final has already been played yesterday. The final has been played yesterday because anybody that won, that has won yesterday, that has won the match yesterday,
1: yeah,
2: Spain is the one that decided the final.
1: What's the name?
2: Spain are going to be the one to carry the final. That's all.
1: Okay, can we meet you, my brother?
2: Yes, I'm listening, sir.
1: What's your name and where are you calling us from?
2: My name is Oluwatosin. I'm calling from Itori.
1: All right, cool. Thank you very much. Oluwatosin, you're from Itori. A man says, Spain, I will lift the title come 19th of July 2026. A man is a quarter from same cloth as the first man, Honorable Adam. Yes, so for Jack Grealish, recall man was signed for £100 million. Declan Rice, £105 million. Enzo Fernandez, £107 million. Moises Isaac Corozo Caicedo, £150 million. And of course, Elliot Anderson, £160 million. Same as Florian Richard Wirtz, £160 million. And the most expensive signing in Premier League history is Alexander Isak. Man was signed for £125 million. The Swedish sensation. And right about now, an investigation is underway following the tragic death of South African World Cup midfielder Jayden Adams at the age of 25. Adams was discovered at a Cape Town property on Saturday.

0: Day. Officials have not yet disclosed the cause of death, as his family is currently waiting for the autopsy report. In the wake of his passing, tributes have poured in from FIFA and South Africa's sports minister, with moments of silence observed at the World Cup quarterfinals. Authorities and football figures have requested that the public respect the family and avoid speculating about his death. Okay, let's go back to the phone line. Hello, good morning.
1: Big game player.
0: Yeah, big sports fan.
1: Yeah, good morning, bro. So we are working on the line. Good morning.
0: Welcome.
1: Yo, how are you doing, bro? How was your night?
0: We thank the Almighty. How are you? Yeah, nice day, family.
1: Trust the night was passing. Well, quick one. I will not say that France were not at the party today. No, and I will not say that France were very safe. No, France were actually one of the best teams in this 2026 Mondial World Cup. They're actually one of the best. And I watched their games. I watched the Spaniards games too. But you know, football these days, is unpredictable. You know, that yesterday, France actually played. They played very well in that match. But that yesterday was not their day. It wasn't their day. Then in these crops of Spanish players, remind me of the days of Xabi Alonso, Iniesta, Xavi, Fabregas, this their tiki-taka game, that they play then, they made us enjoy football then. You always want to watch Spanish game, whatever they're playing. No, kudos to the Spaniards. No. I never believed that they will play like that yesterday, or they will even be better than France, and they are going to win that match yesterday. So no, kudos to them, and I wish them all the best in the final. So football is let's watch out for this Spaniard team. No, they are team to watch. Let's say in coming years. Then Cucurella game yesterday. That guy, he was just a fan yesterday. He played one of the best games of his life for the Spaniard yesterday. He was outstanding. Look at all those turns he was making at that back yesterday. I give it to him. All right, enjoy the rest of your day in the studio, bro.
0: Yeah, thank you very much, Osovia. We are Kilolo. God bless you. Okay, moving forward on the broadcast. Now, let's flip through pages of major Nigerian dailies and check out what they've got right in their sports column. Starting with the Punch newspaper, most widely read newspaper. Unai Simon joins World Cup a clean sheet great as Barthez, Shilton remain joint leaders. Ashi declares a readiness for Commonwealth Games. Fulham close in on Uwaiwu. Amun Shan secures a 2026 Diamond League final spot. Braga snaps up Inter Lagos 10. NFF wants NPFL clubs ahead a new licensing regime. Football Connect eyes African football revolution. Maradona told me he would score goal of the century before England clash, ex-Masur. How Mbappe makes Ballon d'Or top 10 for 8th year running without a winning. Spain beat France 2-0, still plays in World Cup final. Falcons to battle Ghana in pre-WAFCON friendly. Nadozie tops WSL keepers chat. Now move into Vanguard newspaper. What have they got right here in their sports column? Vanguard newspaper. And of course, this one reads, this screaming headline says, they control the game better than us. Mbappe on why France lost to Spain. World Cup 2026 Young Player Award favorite ranked as Kubasi leads a race. Full list, Unai Simon joins World Cup's greatest goalkeepers for clean sheets. Tuchel unfazed by history ahead of England versus Argentina World Cup semi. We stayed faithful to our idea. De La Fuente on Spain reaching World Cup final. 2026 World Cup. Why we lost to Spain? France coach Deschamps. Ballon d'Or 2026 ranking. Mbappe's hopes fade after Yamal masterclass. Spain team France qualify for World Cup final with a 2-0 win. Minus a complete £36 million signing of Belgian captain Tielemans. Now move into Daily Post newspaper. World Cup. Deschamps raises question over referee's qualification after France's defeat to Spain. World Cup. Spectacular footballer. De La Fuente names a key player in Spain's 2-0 win over France. Juan Mata singles out Spain star for praise after 2-1 victory against France. Ballon d'Or 26 ranking. Mbappe's hopes to fade as Yamal shines in World Cup semi-final. Spain coach De La Fuente names the best team in the world. Ian Wright reveals who to blame for France's 2-0 defeat to Spain. We are in shock. Gary Neville reacts as Spain beat France 2-0. Spain beat France 2-0 qualify for final. They will lose to final. Owen identifies country that want to win trophy. Ballon d'Or 2026 is a phenomenon. Makelele picks a player to win award. Transfer AIK invites Ola to train with the first team. World Cup, they're a pleasure to watch Fernandez names team to win trophy. And now we move into the Nation newspaper. It's a pleasure to check out what they've got right here in their sports column. Talk about the Nation newspaper. Semi-final, England awaits a first ever Messi World Cup test. Nigeria, Ghana to clash in final WAFCON warm-up. NFF elections go so under fire as youth demand accountability. Duro Dola, Ademulere, Kazim target overseas bout after Lagos wins. And now we target the Sun, Voice of the Nation. World Cup, De La Fuente also Spain as the world's best after reaching final. Now let me reach for the phone line. Hello, good morning. Okay, thank you very much. 2026 World Cup. Deschamps reveals why France lost to Spain. France 0, Spain 2. Spain defeats France to reach a final. Trabzonspor powerless if Onuachu pushes for exit, according to Yilmaz. Commonwealth Games, Team Nigeria nears full strength. WAFCON, Super Falcons to battle Black Queens in friendly. Governor Mba receives LBA Legacy Award. US referee to handle England versus Argentina game. England must not focus only on Messi, according to John Terry. And finally, let's focus on Complete Sports, Nigeria's number one sports website. Nigeria midfielder sets up for Middlesbrough switch. Bellingham will inherit Kane's armband, according to Agbonlahor. Spain outclass of France to reach second FIFA Cup final. Deschamps laments poor officiating in France's defeat to Spain. Messi doesn't care about personal records, according to Aguero. Yeah, most definitely. We care so much about you, the sport fans out there, for always doing this with us. Hello, good morning. Hello, good morning.
2: Good morning.
0: Good morning.
2: Please, I am Ide from Abeokuta.
0: Yeah, welcome.
2: How are you doing?
0: I'm fine. How are you as well?
2: For me, I don't think France team are really overhyped because their attacking are the best, but their defense are very weak. And attackers win new games, but defenders win titles. That's what they are saying.
0: But they are not the team to have scored the most goals at the World Cup now, even if we are hyping the attack. They don't have the most goals at the World Cup.
2: These are the performance now. I see teams winning the World Cup. But I do favor England. But Spain are really the best because they only consider the ongoing this tournament. But I want England.
0: Okay, thank you very much. A man says he's rooting for the three lands of England right there. God bless you, my brother. Yeah, time check out about now. 3 minutes gone past of nine. That's still the 15th day in the month of July 2026. With that being said, yes, we'll match the break on today's edition of the Review Retrospective and the newspaper review segment on the Front Page Breakfast Sports Show on Eagle 7 Sports Radio 103.7 FM. Up next, Sports Rush. I remember you're seeing Sports Donald Senna, aka Donaldo, the big game player. Wishing you all a wonderfully wholesome and a winning Wednesday. God bless you.
3: 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I present Front Page Sports on Eagle 7 Sports Radio 103.7 FM from 11 a.m. Nigeria time. 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
7: 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It's Mathematical 7. Oh yes, what time? 7:30 a.m. on the dot. 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What's it about? 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
10: Lionel Messi, could this be the hat-trick before half-time? 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
11: Why are we saying Haaland? 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I beg.
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0: Okay, welcome back, sports fans. So good to know that you are still listening to the amazing sound of Eagle 7 Sports Radio 103.7 FM. Still a front page breakfast sports show. That early morning riser that comes to your listening delights Monday to Friday from 7 a.m. up until midday. Definitely one of the most well-segmented shows on radio. The segment we're right about now is called Sports Rush. Right here, we'll get to rush you with other juicy sports news you can use. 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Our vision will dissect sports to your understanding, capture your interest, and connect you with the sport. As such, right here on Sports Rush, it's always a fun feeling to broaden and widen your knowledge and understanding of other sports, not just only football. And this segment comes to your listening pleasure Monday to Friday. It has been hosted by yours truly, Donald Senna, a.k.a. Donaldo, the big game player. We often come with a trailer loads of stories, a cargo captivating, interesting, intriguing, and indeed mouth-watering stories as well. Ordinarily, we take you through the amazing world of athletics, the outstanding world of Olympics, the brutal and the bloody ring of boxing, the octagon of MMA or UFC, the road of cycling, the grid or circuit of Formula One, tremendous table of snooker, the beautiful board of darts, the great grand golf course, not even forgetting the cricket over. Basically, we take it all over. So far, there's something to report from the world of other sports. We shall bring it to your listening pleasure right here on Sports Rush on Front Page Breakfast Sports Show on Eagle 7 Sports Radio 103.7 FM. So yeah, sport fans, sit back, relax, as we're about to take a deep dive into the amazing world of Sports Rush. And this morning, we start from the road of cycling. Yeah, we can tell that Tadej Pogacar stretched his overall lead to more than 3 minutes as he raced clear of his third stage win of this year's Tour de France. After Monday's rest day, stage 10 offered closest rival Jonas Vingegaard a chance to close the gap in Le Lioran, where he beat Pogacar in a two-man sprint to the line in 2024 with the 166.6 kilometers mountain stage from Aurillac, taking place on Bastille Day. Home fans were hoping French teenager Paul Sagan would be in contention, but Pogacar went solo with 15 kilometers remaining and maintained that gap to cross the line 32 seconds before Remco Evenepoel, with the 19-year-old Sagan just behind him in third position. For Vingegaard, man crossed 44 seconds after Pogacar in 7th, meaning the defending champion now leads the Dane by 3 minutes and 36 seconds in the general classification standings. We targeted this stage from a long time ago, said a four-time tour winner Pogacar. 2 years ago, Jonas beat me in the sprint fair and square. Today was similar. My legs to the finish were completely destroyed. But yeah, I enjoyed the day. Richard Carapaz got clear on the Puy Mary, the third from last climb. But Pogacar attacked on the penultimate climb before claiming his third win on Bastille Day and his 24th stage win overall. Vingegaard led the chasing group, and although Evenepoel lost touch, he recovered on the shorter descent from before the final. Yes, Vingegaard led the chasing group, and although Evenepoel lost touch, he recovered on the shorter descent before the final rise to the line, then charged into second as Vingegaard considered more time overall at the final meters. Yeah, man considered more time over the final meters. And for British rider Tom Pidcock, man crashed on the Puy Mary descent but recovered to finish 9th on the stage and climb into 10th overall. And now to the great Grand Golf Course. The Open Championship has so often down the years been as much a battle with the elements as it has the swing for the world's top golfers. A recent Royal Birkdale Opens have been no different. When the Southport venue last staged the game's oldest championship in 2017, play was briefly suspended during the second round because of heavy wind and rain. In 2008, at the end of a week largely dominated by horrendous weather, Patrick Harrington prevailed with a winning score of 3 over par, a 4 shot clear of Ian Poulter. And this week, however, it is shaping up to be a much different test, with firm and fiery conditions expected at sun-baked Birkdale. The course is primed for an amazing week. It's a linksy It's as a Lynxy at Lynxy Gate, 2014 champion Rory McIlroy said. It's a lot different than when I was here a few weeks ago for a practice round. It's not quite as green. The rough isn't quite as juicy. It is still long at the first queue, but it's still a little thinner because of the weather we've had, with the rough having been burnt out by the sun. McIlroy, who shot a 73-64 over the weekend to finish a tied seventh at last week's Scottish Open, is approaching the week with an attacking mindset. And for Scotty Scheffler, the world number one and the defending champion, who comes into this week after a rare missed cut at the Scottish Open, man seemed similarly upbeat about the setup. There are some extreme conditions, said Scheffler, who finished 17 under to triumph at Royal Portrush, that was last year. And now to a combat sport, MMA. Yeah, for Conor McGregor, man will undergo knee surgery to fix the injury he suffered in defeat to Max Holloway at UFC 329. The mixed martial arts artist confirmed via a social media post. McGregor also stated that he will return to the UFC to fulfill his contract. The Irishman has one fight remaining on his contract, which is yet to be extended, with his long-term future in the sport still unclear. McGregor lasted just 69 seconds in his welterweight bout against Holloway, appearing to damage his knee after swinging wildly with several kicks and landing awkwardly. The 37-year-old took to social media to announce he planned to go through with the surgery and return to the octagon after rehabilitation. All things work out for my good, McGregor wrote on Instagram. All things are possible for me because I am a believer. Surgery, prehab, return to martial arts practice, go again, final fights of the contract. My lifestyle changes are permanent and not just until. My lifestyle changes are permanent and not just until. I am thankful I get to prove it. I am in Sin City and remain completely devoid of all sin. I will not open that door nor crack it a seal. I am already back to collecting wins. In Jesus' name I pray, according to Conor McGregor. McGregor's previous fight also ended in a serious lower body injury, breaking his leg during a defeat to Dustin Poirier at UFC 264. There were 5 years between his loss to Poirier and to Holloway, who he fought for the first time in 2013, winning via unanimous decision. Winning just once since claiming the lightweight belt by defeating Eddie Alvarez in 2016, McGregor's recent UFC record reads 4 defeats and 1 victory. Immediately after his latest loss, McGregor dispelled rumors that he was injured coming into the bout on Saturday, 11th of July, by posting on social media, "My head gasket is gone," wrote McGregor. "Destroyed. I had no injury or injuries going into the fight. I was throwing kicks, planted and jumping all throughout the camp, as well as backstage before the fight. This came out of nowhere. I am beyond dark here. I can only describe it as hell." And for Holloway, man has not given up hope of running it back with McGregor once more, calling for a trilogy after his win at the T-Mobile Arena. "Let's give it up for Conor McGregor," said Holloway. "What an absolute animal. I was trying to call this a fight, and he kept trying to fight on. But guys are lucky, because there's going to be a Holloway versus McGregor 3. And now let's go." And now to the terrific court of tennis. Serena Williams' coach has called for a major change in the format of matches following Novak Djokovic's disappointing Wimbledon exit on the back of the longest quarterfinal in the tournament history. Yannick Sinner cruised to pass Djokovic in straight set in the semifinals as the All England club after the Serb took more than 5 hours to overcome Felix Ogalisiami in the last 8 3 days earlier. The epic center court contest went to 5 sets, leaving Djokovic dead for his semi-final, according to Williams' coach Rene Stubbs, who has put forward an alternative decider for when matches reach 2 sets each. "I think a balance of that could be best of 4. If it goes a two set all, we play a 10-point tiebreak. She said, what's the difference when someone says, hold on a second, we don't want to finish a match with a 10-point tiebreak? We do. If we get to sixes in the 50 set at every major, we play a 10-point tiebreak. So what's the difference? The Australian, a six-time major champion in doubles, continued, I am a tennis purist and I love watching great tennis, but I don't want to see it for 5 hours and 15 minutes, which we had to for the quarterfinals with Novak and Felix Ogalisiami. Arguably, that affected Novak for the next match against Sinné. He was dead. Yannick played the most perfect match against Novak in the semi-final. I watched it in person and Novak was just a step slower on everything. Is that because he's at 39? Probably. Is Yannick the best player in the world when he's on? Probably. But if he doesn't go 5.5 hours and goes for 4 hours instead, does he have a little bit extra in his tank? Probably. I think there's one way to get around this and we can satisfy everybody. I would like to say from the semis, you play best of 5 and it's best of 4 with a 10-point tiebreak. What an amazing combination of a 4 amazing set to go. Let's go 10 points for the match. A record as Sinner beat Djokovic. Yeah, Sinné beat Djokovic 6-4, 6-4, 6-4 on Friday before the Thailand defended his title with a victory over Alexander Zverev in the final on Sunday. Djokovic capped out of just one break point against the world number one, which he failed to capitalize on. And finally, we beautifully bounce to the beautiful basketball court. NBA Commissioner Adam Silver said on Tuesday he is hopeful that the nearly year-long investigation into whether the Clippers and Kawhi Leonard circumvented the league's salary cap rules is concluded this summer and the teams can move forward with their trade. It is realistic to think this can be wrapped up and it needs to be wrapped up before the beginning of next season, Silver told the media at the annual Summer League in Las Vegas. It's gone on longer than I had hoped. We want to be able to answer to our teams and our fans that it's comprehensive. For the past 11 months, the league has been looking into whether the Clippers circumvented the salary cap through an endorsement deal for Leonard with Aspiration, the now defunct Green Banking Company. If found to be culpable, Leonard's contract could be voided and the Clippers are fined. Well, despite the uncertainty, the Clippers and Toronto Raptors engage in a trade that will send Leonard back to the Raptors, who he led to the 2019 NBA title, in exchange for Brandon Ingram, Grady Dick, 2 first-round draft picks, 2 second-round picks, and a first-round pick swap in 2027. The trade was opposed by the teams last Thursday, Silver said, because of any possible impact on Kawhi or his contract was yet to be known. The teams chose not to live with that uncertainty, added Silver, who said he gets regular updates from the league's general counsel on certain elements of the probe. He also added that there was no reason to believe any outcome of the investigation would be affected by Leonard switching teams and that all parties involved knew that when they agreed on a trade, according to the agreement, the Raptors would assume any risk involving Leonard's contract. The probe, as detailed by the terms of the collective bargaining agreement, could lead to penalties that include a substantial fine, the loss of draft capital, and potentially even the voiding of a player contract if the league finds that there was a deliberate circumvention of cap rules. In addition to the inquiry by the law firm of Wachtell Limpton into the Aspiration deal, the NBA reportedly has opened a second investigation into whether the Clippers improperly covered expenses for Leonard that were not reimbursed, according to reports. The firm has also examined whether Leonard had a previously unreported endorsement or whether he had a previously unreported endorsement deal with another company, according to reports as well. And for the Clippers and their owner, Steve Ballmer, they have denied any wrongdoing, with Ballmer claiming he was a victim of fraud and was one of many who lost money investing in a company that went bankrupt and sought a founder sent to jail on fraud charges. And with that being said, yes, where we say it's done and dusted on today's edition of Sports Rush on Front of Page Breakfast Sports Show on Eagle 7 Sports Radio 103 or Enter 7 FM. 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

0: Then 2 minutes go past of 9. That's still the 15th day of the month of July, 2026. Yeah, still a front of page, Breakfast Sport Show. That's early morning rise that comes to your listening pleasure Monday to Friday from 7 a.m. up until midday. Absolutely. It's one of the most well-segmented shows on radio. Just gone by was a Sports Russia segment whereby we did rush you with other juicy sporting news. Except for football. Right about now, it is time for World Cup Watch, whereby we get to put you right in the heart of the action regarding everything the FIFA World Cup of 2026. Yes, we'll get to bring you news, results, fixtures, previews, reviews, also get your thoughts as well, and so much more. It will come to your listening pleasure Monday to Friday from 9:30 a.m. up until 10 a.m. right here on the broadcast. You can call this on the third package for the week or the mid-week installment. Yeah, it's actually a conversational or a participatory show. You can also get to contribute. You can make your voice heard on Global Radio 0700-2255-1037, 0700-2255-1037, the other line 081-2782-8497, 081-2782-8497. Yes, you can also bring it on via the WhatsApp portal 0706728-0732, 0706728-0732. Welcome to World Cup Watch with the yours truly, Donald Senna, a.k.a. Donaldo, the big game player. Hello, good morning.
1: Booyaka, booyaka, booyaka.
0: Yeah, welcome to the broadcast. Welcome, welcome, welcome.
1: Good morning.
0: Good morning. Welcome, Emmanuel.
1: Thank you for the wonderful comments yesterday. You're
0: welcome.
1: Kudos to Sue for their wonderful job yesterday. I'm I really enjoyed that much yesterday. Kudos to France. And I'm also waiting for the chat to do their own time. Thank you very much.
0: Yeah, thank you very much, Emmanuel. God bless you. Thank you for always being with us right here on your Champions Dial. A man says he was so, so happy that Spain made France feel the pain. A man is rooting for the RB Celeste of Argentina later tonight against the Three Lions of England. Yeah, sport fans recalled that yesterday. It was all about taking a look at the greatest FIFA World Cup semi-finals of all time. Yes, yesterday, we took a trip down memory lane as we looked at the greatest FIFA World Cup semi-finals of all time. What broke you once made you strong. We also revisited Italy's famous 4-3 victory that was over Western Germany in 1970, which is often called the game of the century. We also remembered the unforgettable drama between France and West Germany that was in 1982, a match many still consider the greatest World Cup game ever played. We also spoke about Germany's historical 7-1 demolition of Brazil in 2014. Arguably, the most

Welcome to World Cup Watch and Eagle 7 Sports Radio 103.7 FM, where we bring you the biggest stories, unforgettable moments, and a fascinating history from the FIFA World Cup. It's all about the own goal of this morning. Sometimes it is a bad luck. Sometimes it is a panic. Sometimes it is simply being in the wrong place at the wrong time. But one unfortunate touch that can change careers, destroy dreams, and even alter football history forever. Yeah, first and foremost, so what is an own goal? I recall back then, when we still be smaller, we would call an home goal. That is H-O-M-E, then goal. It's actually own goal. O-W-N, then goal. An own goal happens when a player accidentally puts the ball into his own team's net. The goal is awarded to the opposing team. It counts exactly the same as any other goal. Unfortunately, the player involved is remembered for all the wrong reasons. This morning, we are taking a look at some of the famous own goals in FIFA Cup history. There's Andre Escobar, the most tragic own goal ever. Truth of the matter is, whenever people talk about own goals, one name immediately comes to mind, Andre Escobar. The Colombian defender entered the 1994 FIFA World Cup as one of South America's most respected defenders. Colombia were among the tournament's favorites after an impressive qualifying campaign, including a famous 5-0 victory over Argentina in Buenos Aires. Expectations were enormous. Then came the match against the US. In the 35th minute, Escobar attempted to intercept a dangerous cross. Instead, the ball deflected into his own net. As such, the USA won that game 2-1, severely damaging Colombia's hopes of qualifying from the group. Sadly, the tragedy did not end there. Just days after returning home, on the 2nd of July 1994, Andre Escobar was shot and killed outside a nightclub in Medellin. He was only 27 years old. While investigators concluded the murder stemmed from an argument involving men linked to organized crime, the incident became forever associated in the public mind with the World Cup and his own goal. His death shocked the football world and remains one of the darkest chapters in football history. So right about now, today, Andre Escobar is remembered not for one unfortunate mistake, but for his dignity, professionalism, and sportsmanship. Yes, that's why when persons score own goal, they call it Escobar in local terms. The most tragic own goal ever. What about Mario Mandzukic? The first ever own goal in a FIFA World Cup final. That was during the 2018 FIFA World Cup final between France and Croatia. It produced another unwanted record because Croatian striker Mario Mandzukic became the first player ever to score an own goal in a FIFA World Cup final. Trying to defend Antoine Griezmann free kick, Mandzukic accidentally headed the ball into his own net. And for France, eventually they won that game 4-2 to lead to their second World Cup title. Ironically, Mandzukic later scored at the other end, becoming the first player to score both an own goal and a goal in the same World Cup final. There's also Geoff Cameron. That was during Brazil 2014. American defender Geoff Cameron suffered a painful moment against Portugal. A defensive mistake resulted in an own goal that handed Portugal the lead. Although the US fought back to earn a 2-0 draw, Cameron's unfortunate touch remains one of the memorable own goals. Man's unfortunate touch remains one of the memorable own goals of the tournament. There's also Siad Kolasinac. That was during Brazil 2014. Yeah, Bosnia and Herzegovina defender Siad Kolasinac man scored the first own goal of the 2014 FIFA World Cup during his country's opening match against Argentina. Despite the early setback, Bosnia recovered well, but eventually lost that game 2-1.

0: And now the question is, why are there more own goals today? Why are there more own goals today? Obviously, football has changed dramatically. Modern teams attack differently. And today's game features faster transitions, dangerous low crosses into the six-yard box, more aggressive pressing, defenders constantly forced to make split-second decisions. Sometimes, clearing the ball becomes harder than leaving it. As football gets quicker, own goals have also become more common. And when you look at this ongoing 2026 FIFA World Cup, it has set the record for most own goals. This ongoing Mundial has entered the history books by producing 14 own goals, which is the highest number ever recorded in a single edition of the tournament, surpassing the previous record of 12, which was set at Russia 2018. One player has unfortunately become the face of that statistics. Egypt's Mohamed Hani now became the first player in FIFA World Cup history to score two own goals in the same tournament. Yes, Egypt's Mohamed Hani has now become the first player in FIFA World Cup history to score two own goals in the same World Cup tournament. Recall that his first own goal came against Belgium in the group stage, while his second came against Australia in the round of 32. Despite his mistake against Australia, Egypt recovered from a 1-1 draw to win the penalty shootout and qualify for the round of 16. Another decisive own goal came in the round of 32 clash between Argentina and Cabo Verde. Although Argentina won the game 3-2, the winning goal was eventually credited as an own goal by Cabo Verde defender Dini Borges, whose final touch diverted the ball into his own net. That goal officially took the tournament beyond the previous World Cup record of 4 own goals. So basically, throughout the tournament, several other teams, including the US men's national team, Tunisia, Morocco, Paraguay, and others, they either benefited from or suffered own goals, underlining how modern football has become faster, more intense, and more unforgiving for defenders. Modern football is now dominated by high pressing, dangerous low crosses, and split-second defensive decisions. Sometimes, defenders simply have no time to react. That is why many analysts believe the increase in own goal is less about poor defending and more about how the modern game has evolved. And right about now, the rhetorical question is, should we blame players? This is perhaps the biggest question. Should a defender be criticized for trying to stop a dangerous cross? Or should we recognize that own goals are simply part of football? Well, history actually shows that even the greatest defenders, they have also scored own goals. One unfortunate moment should never define an entire career. That is perhaps the greatest lesson from Andre Escobar's story. Football should always remain a game, never a matter of life and death. A football, one game without of violence. And of course, recall today's talking point actually stems from what we were discussing yesterday during the trend when we were talking about Alexander Solot. And I did say that ordinarily, we football fans need to be more accommodating. We also need to understand that for these football players, they ain't superhumans. They are also humans just like you and I. Yes, mistakes are bound to happen. But then again, while criticizing, we need to criticize constructively. And of course, even if we want to lampoon, and of course just ensure that these players have faced the backlash, we should just leave it with the players, not bringing in their family members, their loved ones, their well-wishers, or even their friends as well. When I was talking about Alexander Solot yesterday, and that was when I brought in the talks of Andre Escobar, and I said, oh, I was going to talk about own goals on the broadcast this morning. Hence, we are currently talking about it. And right about now, the talking point is, we have seen unforgettable own goals, or from Andre Escobar's tragic moments in 1994 to Mario Mandzukic's historic own goal in the 2018 FIFA World Cup final. And now, this 2026 FIFA World Cup finals has set a new tournament record with 14 own goals. So yeah, sport fans, in your own opinion, which own goal in football history had the biggest impact on the outcome of a football match? And also, should the players who score own goals be heavily criticized, or should football and the fans understand that these unfortunate moments are simply part of the beautiful game? But why do we get to criticize a Jimmy Carragher? Own goals are part of the game. Is it his fault that he is the king of own goals? And of course, which own goal, in your own opinion, has had the biggest impact on the outcome of a football match? Now let me feel your pulse. The other line 08127828497. Hello, good morning.
1: Hello, good morning, Donato.
0: Good morning,
1: Mr. Benjamin.
0: Welcome, Mr. Benjamin.
1: My brother, I greet you for the great work that you do and the great work you put on for us yesterday that you are following you. God will give you more strength, Donato.
0: Amen. Thank you.
1: Amen. Hello, are you with me?
0: Yes, we can hear you, my brother.
1: Okay, my brother, thank you so much. You know, about this home goal that you are talking about this CM Carragher that you speak about now. Are you with me?
0: Yes, yes, we are with you 100%.
1: Okay, thank you. You know, in ball, it's very painful sometimes that if home goal comes, because there is something that is leading, that they do not expect, that they are in draw. So, in that home goal, it makes many people now be relent that, they are weak. They are putting their ball before. That home goal will just let them be discouraged sometimes. That is why players will not be blamed, because that home goal will come as a mistake sometimes. That is not their own expectation that you will just take the ball and put it or not. You want to knock it out and just make a mistake into your goal. So, something like that. For me, to just bring my opinion is, it's a mistake. But for me, for that Carragher one that Carragher that you talk about, he's not a home goal, but it's very it's painful as I even said from the beginning. It's very painful for a player that you see that you are leading, that home goal comes. So for me, I will just say that it's not supposed to be blamed much. It's not supposed to be blamed, but because it's a mistake. For me, thank you, Bernardo. This is Mr. Benjamin.
0: Yeah, thank you very much, Mr. Benjamin. I know what you mean. A man says, we don't have to blame players when they actually inadvertently put the ball into their own net. It's a mistake. It's part of the game. Mistakes are bound to happen. Yes, if there are no mistakes in a game, obviously, a goal will not come in a football match. And then again, I'm thinking, what about the players? Yes, what about players who are known simply for own goals? When they have scored two or more own goals in their career, do we still consider that one as a mistake? Even though we can say, oh, it's actually intentional. That was why I spoke about Jimmy Carragher earlier on. When a player is already notorious for scoring own goals, then what do we say about such a player? According to Mr. Benjamin said, own goals can be so painful. It can so demoralize your fellow teammates as well. They've toyed for almost 90 minutes just on the verge of winning the game. You put the ball into your own net and just jeopardize everything that they've been doing since the blast, not the whistle. So painful can just demoralize the entire team. Yeah, the WhatsApp portal is 0706728-0732. 0706728-0732. Yeah, still getting your pulse right here. Hello, good morning.
2: Good morning.
0: Emmanuel, we are struggling to hear. You can't amplify your voice.
2: For me, this song don't matter. I don't say it's a mistake, but for me, anything I would do, I would put the ball inside the drumhead to be punished. This one I won't go.
0: The player should be punished.
2: How can I be the man? You just put the ball inside your
0: head.
2: It's so painful now.
0: Did he do it intentionally?
2: I don't say it's that's a mistake. Nobody will win a match now. So, they keep the responsible of the punishment.
0: All right, cool. Thank you very much, Emmanuel. Oh, wow. Emmanuel don't get joy. He says, players who score own goals should be punished. They should be made to face the consequences of their action. Now, wow. Okay, let's go back to the phone line. Hello, good morning.
3: Hello, this is Mr. Ben. I'm calling back.
0: Welcome back.
3: Okay, you know, Emmanuel is saying that he's supposed to be punished. Okay, we are talking about player. What about the keeper that wants to throw a ball to his player that is throwing to another person that God is? What about that? What I was going to talk about that? Everything is a mistake. It's not as bad. Look at now. You want to knock the ball out and just mistakenly you see that ball spun around into your neck. So it's a mistake. It's not as bad. Steve himself that knocks that ball into his goal. It's very painful. It touched him that pow. You know, he will be looking at all his teammates will be vexing or stupid annoyed with him, but he not expect it. So that's for me, Mr. Emmanuel. It's not the punishment. It's just a mistake. It's not expected. Thank you, Ronaldo.
0: Yeah, thank you very much, Mr. Benjamin. Man just about threatening his points. Now it's a mistake. What about goalkeepers who also mistakenly or just want to serve out from the back, maybe an underarm serve or an overarm serve, or sometimes they want to pass out from the back and they pass to the opponent and they are caught napping and the player scores? What do you see about that? Mistakes are bound to happen. Even attackers also score own goal. What about attackers who also miss a clear-cut chances? Now let's go back to the phone line. Hello, good morning.
4: This is Emmanuel. This is Emmanuel calling back.
0: Okay, welcome back.
4: For me, if a keeper wants to give a ball to his teammate, there's many options now. You can shoot the ball into the field. How can you see a defender in your front and you have to give it to you and you are throwing the ball to your teammate? For me, anybody who scores goes to the punishment. That one.
0: Okay, thank you very much, Emmanuel. Okay, what about a situation whereby the player scores an own goal and he still does it by just redeeming himself, but his team doesn't win? Like the example I gave you, Mario Mandzukic in the 2018 FIFA Cup Final. He scored an own goal and he still scored, but the team did not win. So what happens to him in that situation, Emmanuel? Do you still punish him? Hello, good morning.
5: Good morning,
0: Wazuki BGP. Good morning,
5: Cinema.
0: Welcome back.
5: Yeah. For me, personally, it's a good discussion or conversation. I don't think anyone should be punished for a mistake of Ogo. But it's not their fault. Because it's a pleasure from opposite team. Where the pleasure gets too much, anything can happen. Try to clear the ball out of the danger. I know it's a result who go. So we're not going to blame them for that. But that person that was murdered because of the complete who go, all those who they look at you at first. All they did was very barbaric because not just the intentional did it. Not against the part of intentional did who go for the team. So I guess because for everyone who do want to do that, maybe for your personal reason, maybe you ask better about it, or people are about it, better about that. Normally, I think I own goal is a mistake and a pleasure for other players, for opposite teams. So I'm not going to be there better about that. So if there's no way to eradicate it, I'll be there for not, I'll still be there. So if there's own goal, people like Karaga will not be the member. So,
0: okay, thank you very much, the first man. Well, we can tell you that England players and staff will share a £90 million of bonus if they win the 2026 FIFA World Cup. The squad will pocket £50 million and Thomas Tuchel will earn up to £3 million. Meanwhile, the English press has reignited conspiracy theories surrounding Argentina ahead of the World Cup semi-final. According to the Daily Mail, they said Lionel Messi gets his favorite referee for the World Cup semi-final amid conspiracy claims that the tournament is rigged. And according to the Sun, they said the FIFA-appointed official who oversaw Lionel Messi's greatest moment. And according to Daily Mirror, they said referee confirmed as Argentina gets their wish. But then again, is Argentina truly favored in this Mundial? Let's take a look at the statistics right here. According to Archivo VAR, the myth that referees favor Argentina, the numbers tell a different story. Yes, statistics and of course numbers don't lie. Okay, Messi not sent off versus Algeria. Messi's challenge on Monday deserved a red card. So basically, in that situation, Argentina benefited from that decision. What about Algeria's disallowed goal? The offside call was correct, but the VAR used the wrong frame. It was a technical error that didn't change the outcome, but it still counted as a mistake against Argentina. What about Messi's disallowed goal versus Algeria? VAR once again selected the wrong frame, leading to a legitimate goal being ruled out for offside. A clear error against Argentina. That's the third incident right there. What about the fourth one? Penalty not awarded versus Austria. The referee failed to award the penalty on the pitch and the VAR had to intervene to correct the decision. The original on-field call went against Argentina. What about a foul not given before Egypt's goal? The referee initially allowed the goal to stand, but a VAR overturned it after identifying a foul in the build-up. The original decision was against Argentina. What about Embolo's red card versus Switzerland? The referee booked Paredes instead of sending off Embolo before VAR stepped in to correct the mistake. So once again, the initial on-field decision went against Argentina. So the real tally from six major referee decisions, one decision favored Argentina. Five decisions initially went against Argentina, with VAR correcting three of them. So without VAR, Argentina would have been disadvantaged in three different matches. They would have been denied a penalty against Austria. Egypt's goal would have stood despite the foul. Embolo would have avoided a red card against Switzerland. And Messi's wrongly disallowed goal would never have been corrected. So yeah, sport fans, when you say, oh, they are favoring Argentina, they are favoring Argentina, Korea, can you back up your claims? Or you are just being emotional? You are just being sentimental? According to the figures, according to the statistics, it says otherwise. Don't just follow the bandwagon just because you don't like the team or you don't like their star player. Hello, good morning.
6: Hello, good morning, beautiful.
0: Good morning.
6: Yeah, this is Emmanuel.
0: Welcome back.
6: Yeah, what I noticed in this World Cup, anything that wants to face Argentina, they will look for something and say, they are favoring Messi. Messi is a super ball or things like that. That referee from MLS, he from Argentina, no.
0: Mm-mm.
6: Just because Messi is playing in MLS, that's why all these people are saying as Argentina gets their wish. Let them go to that address.
0: Yeah, thank you very much. The referee is actually an Egyptian American, the man that will take charge of the game tonight between Argentina and England. Yeah, for FIFA, they are targeting halftime during the World Cup final at the MetLife Stadium to last no longer than 20 minutes. FIFA has previously said the performance will be 11 minutes long and described it as a landmark celebration at the intersection of sports, music, and global impact. World of Football's governing body, however, is yet to reveal the total length of halftime during the final, although multiple sources have told reporters that they are targeting it to last around 20 minutes. Now, wow, how we go see 20 minutes halftime show? Showing our party with it. Hello, good morning.
7: 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A big party.
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5: big party, not a celebration. We're going to the commission, so yeah, so it's not a party, man. That's why you have to say that. Well, yes, yeah, they should be able to enjoy themselves. But what was going on? For this time, it was present at the arena. Game. What about the goal that the final score? Was there if a foul for the build up? How could the state BR did not call the team for that to check it? That's what I feel that the defender is the people of Argentina. Let's not get that red card. That's a deep hypocrisy. That's just another player. I go people of Argentina. So for me, people that are in that game, it's not a foul and it's not completed. They don't collect any yellow card. There's another people for Argentina. People in Paraguay say, what they did against France, not got a yellow card. That's why that this officials are certain sentimental and bias. There's a lot of bias and mechanism about it. For me, I get a belief for office and office, both for PR and PR, for the free. So no doubt about that. So that's a good system for you to look out, to do that, you can't move people, it doesn't work out. But I can't do that, it's not getting it. That's the sentimentalism. Thank you.
0: Okay, thank you very much, defense man. Still talking about FIFA, they have announced that the following people will perform at the World Cup closing ceremony. Tom Cruise are from the US, Aisha Speed are from the US, Robbie Williams are from England, Jennifer Hudson from the US, Nicole Scherzinger from the US, not forgetting Laura Pausini from Italy. And for Gianni Infantino, man is facing growing pressure ahead of the FIFA presidential election for a third term. While Infantino hopes to run unopposed, several UEFA member associations are reportedly pushing for an alternative candidate. Yeah, the potential names include Alexander Ceferin. Man is considered the strongest candidate, but prefers to remain UEFA president and avoid challenging Infantino. There's also Nasser Al-Khelaifi. Man is backed by some UEFA federations, including Belgium and Poland. But currently, man has no ambition to run. There's also Darius Mioduski, reportedly discussed by several European federations, with Poland ready to support him if Al-Khelaifi does not enter the race. However, Infantino is still considered the favorite, with a strong backing from CAF, CONCACAF, and the AFC, largely due to support for his expanded 64-team World Cup proposal and the new Club World Cup format. And finally, according to Peru's National Registry, RENIEC, more than 500 newborn babies have been given names inspired by Erling Braut Haaland. A total of 468 babies were registered with Haaland as either a first or last name, while 91 others were given the full name Erling Haaland. So basically, Haaland's popularity has skyrocketed in Peru following his outstanding performances for Norway at the 2026 FIFA World Cup. Will you be willing to name your newborn baby Erling Braut Haaland or Erling Haaland or simply Haaland? The Norwegian Viking himself. With that being said, yes, we are calling it a day on today's edition of World Cup Watch on the Front Page Breakfast Sports Show on Eagle 7 Sports Radio 103.7 FM. I remember your seeing sports Donald Senna, aka Donaldo, the big game player, wishing you all a meaningful midweek. Up next, the trends.

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10: Yeah, I'm back at you.

Yeah, welcome back, sports of fans. You are still where you are meant to be, and of course, we are back in a place to be. We are still smelling fresh like a million bucks. We are back like we never left. Still the unbeatable son of Eagle 7 Sports Radio 103.7 FM. And yeah, we are gradually coasting home on the broadcast today. It's a beautiful morning. And once again, I trust you all are having a wonderful Wednesday. So far, so good. A time check, 17 minutes gone past of 10. Still the 15th day of the month of July, 2026. It is still a front of page breakfast sports show. Yes, the sports and music collide in an unprecedented entertainment fusion. It is being said that when good music hits you, you feel no pain. A song we say, oh, BGP, it ain't a Thursday. Why are you taking us so back? Yes, I had to do way back Wednesday for y'all. You listen to Nice Adigunla Komeji with that legendary and, of course, evergreen song, Gongwaso. Not forgetting Jay Martins with a jukpa. We see a jukpa with a juice. With a ju everything on top front of page breakfast sports show for Eagle 7 Sports Radio 103.7 FM. Yes, we will get to take a look at what is trending on the streets of social media. Because yes, we don't have to box ourselves to the talks of only football and maybe entertainment alone. Yes, we've got other things happening in other sectors of the country as well.

0: But then again, recent times, everything that has been trending often revolve around the world of football and of course the FIFA World Cup right on X. Also, I ain't gonna bore you with all of those talks on X. I mean, in front of me right about now, I can see so many things related to the games that went down yesterday, or the game that went down yesterday. I can see Spain trending. I can see Rodri, Yamal, Marco Lolise, who was practically anonymous yesterday. Man even was lucky not to have seen red. Mbappe as well, Adrian Rabiot, Lucas Digne also trending as well. I can see Marco Cucurella. Man is yet to be dribbled past during the knockout stages of this ongoing Mundial. N'Golo Kante, Dani Olmo, Manu Kone, William Saliba, Youri Tielemans, I can see Oyarzabal, I can see Paul Kubasi, Ryan Cherki. So basically, they dominate the trends this morning. Manchester United and Carlos Baleba as well. I brought to your listening pleasure this morning that for United and of course Youri Tielemans, it is signed, sealed and delivered. Yes, it's already a done deal. That's what I love to say. Boom, boom, boom. United have now gotten two midfielders signed, sealed and delivered. Here we go, situation. Youri Tielemans and Andre Santos. But then again, for the hierarchy of the club, they've said they still want another midfielder for the departure of Casemiro to Inter Miami and the injury that was suffered by Manuel Ugarte. And there are talks of reopening negotiations for Carlos Baleba. Yes, recall, United have actually been on this case for the longest. Yeah, Carlos Baleba, who plays for Brighton and Hove Albion. United feel that he's actually that player that they need. It is left to be seen whether or not they get to make this deal official, or finally get to make man a switch from Brighton to Manchester United. Well, we shall continue to monitor the situation, and when there's an update, we shall get to bring it to your listening pleasure right here on the broadcast. So basically, everything trending this morning revolves around the FIFA World Cup of 2026, and interestingly, it is already culminating. I'm sure y'all have enjoyed the World Cup so far, so good. And just as we are celebrating the Mundial, like I do love to say, we often also get to celebrate the sport fans out there. So yes, if you were born on this day, I will say to you, happy, happy, happy, happy, happy birthday. Whatever it is you are celebrating, may y'all continually have reasons to celebrate. That's why I do love to say that when one sport fan is celebrating, the entire Eagle 7 Nation is definitely celebrating. You touch one sport fan, you touch the entire nation. We often deliver more than the Hebrew women right here on the trend on Eagle 7 Sports Radio 103.7 FM. So yes, here's how we get to take a look at ballers born on this day, proper ballers. It's a Wednesday, Women Crush Wednesday. Ladies first, there's Anna, Margaretha, Marina, Astrid, Vivian, Midema, simply known as Vivian Midema. And she turns a year older today. Who is she? Well, first and foremost, she was also born on this day, 15th of July, 1996. She is a Dutch professional footballer who plays as a striker or attacking midfielder for Women's Super League club, Manchester City, and the Netherlands national team. She previously played for the Arsenal, Bayern Munich, and SC Heerenveen. She is regarded as one of the greatest strikers in women's football history. Midema is the all-time leading scorer in the Barclays WSL. That's the female version of the EPL. So she is the all-time leading goal scorer in the Barclays WSL and has scored more goals at the international level for the Netherlands than any other player across both the men's and women's teams, being the first Dutch player to score 100 international goals. A recorder for the Dutch men's national team. Their top goal scorer is Memphis Depay. So basically, for Vivian Midema, she has more goals than Memphis Depay for the Dutch national team. She also became the first Dutch player to score 100 international goals. A record that she won the UEFA Euro in 2017 with the Dutch national team. Two consecutive female Bundesliga titles with the Bayern Munich in 2015 and 2016. She also won the 2018-2019 FAWSL title with the Arsenal and the 2025-26 Women's Super League title with Man City. And in 2019, she led the Netherlands to a second place finish at the 2019 FIFA World Cup in France. She has also scored the most goals in a single Women's Olympics tournament with 10 at the Tokyo 2020 Olympics. She also won the BBC Women's Football of the Year Award. That was in 2021. In 2020, she was also named Women's Player of the Year at the London Football Awards and by England's Football Writers Association. She was also named PFA Women's Players Player of the Year in 2019. She was also shortlisted for the Ballon d'Or in 2019, 2021, and 2022. She was named the top 10 of the Guardian's 100 best female footballers in the world in 2017, 2019, 2020, 2021, and 2022. She was born in Hoogeveen, Netherlands. The name is simply Vivian Miedema. So yes, even if you didn't know her before now, with this short resume of ours, you know that truly she be Agbabola. She no small at all, oh. She no small at all. She turns a year older today. Vivian Miedema. She plays for Man City Women right in the WSL Women's Super League. Proper baller. One of our own is also celebrating today, an ex-international, Peter Osaze Odenwinge. Interestingly, the man now plays golf. He was born on this day, 15th of July 1981. He is a former professional footballer who played as a forward. Recall that man was born in what is now known as Uzbekistan. Odenwinge began his career with the Benel Insurance, the Benin Arsenal, in the Nigerian Premier Football League. He then earned a move to European football with the Belgian side, La Louvre, where he spent 3 seasons winning the Belgian Cup before moving to French side, Lille. Odenwinge scored 36 goals for Lille while also playing in the UEFA Champions League with the side. Lokomotiv Moscow bought him for £10 million in July 2007. He scored 23 times in 3.5 years for Lokomotiv. Recall that he joined English side West Bromwich Albion in August of 2010. He scored 30 Premier League goals for the Baggies, which won him 3 Premier League Player of the Month awards. A failed move to QPR saw him fall out of favor with manager Steve Clark, and he was sold to Cardiff City. That was in August of 2013 for a fee of £2.25 million. He spent 6 months at Cardiff before joining Stoke City in a player exchange with Ken Wayne Jones in January 2014. Odenwinge made his debut for Nigerian national team in a friendly against Kenya. That was in May 2002, and has also represented the country over 60 times, including at 2 World Cups and 4 Africa Cup Nations, as well as winning silver at the 2008 Olympics. Peter Osaze Odenwinge, man turns a year older today. He was born right in Tashkent, Uzbek SSR, Soviet Union, present day Uzbekistan. Another proper baller born on this day is Danilo Luis da Silva, simply known as Danilo, born on this day far back in 1991. Man is a Brazilian professional footballer who plays as a centre-back or right-back for Campeonato Brasileiro Serie A club side, Flamengo, and the Brazil national team. I recall that man played for clubs like America Mineiro. He played for Santos, Porto, Real Madrid, Manchester City, Juve, and currently he plays for Flamengo. Internationally, he represented Brazil on 20, also represented Brazil at the Olympic in 2012, and now he plays for the Seleção, the senior men's national team. Oh well, there's also a posthumous birthday right here. Yeah, Mario Alberto Kempes Chiodi, simply known as Mario Kempes. Born on this day, far back in 1954. A man is an Argentine former professional footballer who played as a striker or attacking midfielder. A prolific goal scorer, he finished as La Liga's top goal scorer twice with Valencia, where he amassed 116 goals in 184 league games. He is regarded as one of the greatest players of all time. at international level for Kempes. He was the focal point of Argentina's 1978 World Cup win, where he scored twice in the final and received the Golden Boot as a top goal scorer. He also won the Golden Ball for the player of the tournament, making him one of only three players to have won all three awards at a single World Cup, along with Garrincha in 1962 and Paolo Rossi in 1982. Now, proper baller. Mario Kempes, he won the South American Footballer of the Year. Onze Dol, European Footballer of the Year. He also won the World Cup Golden Ball in 1978. And in 2004, he was named as one of the top 125 greatest living footballers as a part of FIFA's 100th anniversary celebration. Kempes was nicknamed El Toro or El Matador. You know, currently, an Argentine that is also nicknamed El Toro is Lautaro Javier Martinez. El Toro simply means the bull, or you call him El Matador, Mario Kempes. Unfortunately, no people see him also. Mario Kempes, no worry. You go live long, Mario Kempes, senior man. Now that's not the sea. Okay, who did this for? Wakama. Hello, good morning.
1: Good morning, we have a good evening.
0: Welcome, senior man.
1: Yeah, so.
0: You go live long.
1: And, as a matter of.
0: Odemwingie.
1: Just give me back memory to West Bro, where the guy was born. That was a proper baller. That was 2010, 2011. That was a group of baller there. Botagio Dewigi, our brother. Happy birthday to him, to all the proper baller, the women, all the brothers and sisters that we share. Lord, never prosperity, and live Lord, man. You get the truth of your neighbor. For the comment that Moses made, the apology, well, it's a good one for him, but, you know, I don't think, you know, Gerard is just how you mentioned that comment, right?
0: Yeah, on Saturday.
1: I said that he would have said that, but I think he was really attentive for the video. If he disappointed, or disappointed about the comment, that's why I don't remember it, and I don't think it was about. Yeah, comment as well, apologize. It's a good one. You mean that one day, thank you very much, BGT.
0: Yeah, thank you very much, the first man. Spot on. And finally, it's a social media giving day. You agree with me that for more than 25 years, social media has been growing and changing the way that people function in the world, sometimes for the better, and sometimes having a not-so-great impact. But with the billions of users every day, there's no denying the fact that social media is a place where the people of the world are. So Social Media Giving Day offers an ideal opportunity to make social media a place where anyone can help or someone who needs it. And talking about giving, it's also National Give Something Away Day. National Give Something Away Day. So in this modern age, where many people have more than enough, one way to help mitigate the problem of too much stuff has now come to the rescue. It's National Give Us Something Away Day. Well, according to research, it has been proven that the practice of giving is actually beneficial to the health of the giver. Yes, that's why it is said that it is blessed to give than to receive. And some of the benefits of giving include, giving can actually decrease your blood pressure. Yes, high blood pressure is a marker for heart disease, which is a leading cause of death. Giving can also reduce stress, maximizing anxiety and reducing the effects of stress. Giving helps people to relax and find their joy. Giving can also release endorphins and oxytocin. The act of giving stimulates the happy circuit in the brain, providing an increased sense of well-being and promoting a sense of tranquility and inner peace. You know, when you give cheerfully, when you give willingly, when you give from the depth of your heart, there is this inner peace, there is this inner joy that you feel in you that, yes, you've been able to help somebody. You've been able to just put a smile on someone's face or leave a sweet taste in someone's mouth as well. So, sport fans, kindly endeavor to always give. You don't have to wait for the 15th of July, National Give Something Away Day, or Social Media Giving Day before you give. You can give anything. It does not have to be financial. You can give your smile. You can give a good piece of advice. You can also give kindness. You can give empathy. You can give compassion. Just ensure that you give us something positive. You can also give a hug. That one say follow. You can give a handshake. You can give good compliments. Yes. National Give Us Something Away Day. Like me now, I don't get money, but wait till I get, now they give now. On a steady day, I know they slug a door. They say, so now I say, now a way of giving. And so, sport fans, I beg, try to give. It is blessed to give than to receive. And with that being said, yes, we have matched the break on the trends on Front of Page Breakfast Sports Show on Eagle 7 Sports Radio 103 for Enter 7 FM. Up next, Zanga. I remember just in sports of Donald Senna, aka Donaldo, the big game player. Oh, yeah, now, let's go there.
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0: 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Just boring meetings. Studying. Driving. 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

0: Give me just 1 minute before we conclude. Boshema, you're my cool, Muli Gwagwe. 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I'm a kiss, Mordi, you go, Mamu, Kwe. Say, say, say, say, say, say, say, it was shining with Zaya. But check out your new prompt to when I'm done. My name, oh my god. Oh my god! This song? Oh lolo, this song is songing. Yesterday, Victoria and I were talking about Yoruba men, and this song is one very, very vivid example of what they can do with words. This is so good. Although the artist himself, honestly, I don't know how I feel about Fola these days. Because he sings really good songs about women, but sometimes he just adds some stuff that are very unexpected, just throws me off balance. I'm like, what, really? Are you a good boy or a bad boy? I'm not sure. It's not like he ever told me he was a good boy, but like, sometimes when he sings about women, it's like, oh my god, this guy is so adoring, so adorable as well. And then he sings another song, I'm like, oh, okay. What am I even saying? In the same song that is so calm and so beautiful and almost spiritual, he just adds something somewhere in between. You're like, ah, what's going on here? But like overall, Sham is one of those few people in today's world that still take out time to sing really, really moving songs. And his voice. But no. It's Wonder Woman Wednesday, family. Good afternoon once again to all of you who are just tuning in. You came late, but yeah, there's nothing I can do about that but to threaten you. If you try it again, you're going to see my blue eyes. You don't want to see it. You try me. Thanks for tuning in anyway. It's 3 minutes past 1 p.m. this beautiful Wednesday afternoon. Wonder Woman Wednesday on the sidelines. And our playlist reflects that songs by women, of women, to women, for women. Government, according to Abraham Lynn, is the government for the woman, by the woman, of the woman. So today, everything we're going to be doing is going to have some connection, subtle or direct, to women, including this beautiful song. Oh my god. Ah, I don't know which of Hila and Karikacho, which do I prefer? That's going to be really, really, really, really difficult. I wonder why he named that song Caricature though, because I still don't get it. But it's going to be really hard for me to pick between both of them because I really, really love his songs. I get why guys always feel pissed off, you know, when they listen to his song. He just does something to us girls. It's how he's intentional. I mean, listen to Shay Vibes or something, when they sing about women, it's just like, it's very ordinary. But when Fola sings about a woman, sings for a woman, sings to a woman, it feels very personal. Like when you hear the beginning, give me just 1 minute before we conclude, it feels like he's actually talking to you. Jesus. You are my healer. And then you feel powerful. It's not just too sweet. Oh my god. And how about Golibe? Rest on his shoulder. It's so sweet. So yeah, so girls, explain to your boyfriend that it's just how Fola sings. It's different from how everybody else sings. It's almost spiritual. It's like it's talking to you as a woman and telling you how amazing you are. And we do not have that much of that in our world today. Although I would have said it might have been better if his lyrics were entirely clean. But I mean, it's all part of what makes us human, right? It's still part of humanity. All of the things he says. It's just sometimes I want to be in the moment and enjoy the song without any distractions from the lyrics. But it is what it is anyway. So you can call in during the course of the show to request for any song. But hey, the ground rule is it has to have something to do with women. Like this beautiful one. Anyways, a quick rundown of the songs we've had on the playlist. Of course, we just listened to Fola's Hila. Before that, we listened to Amale's You. Been a while I heard this song and I really, really, really love it. Like, if you think I heard ya, pull me on that one. Ah, when Stanley still used to sing about women. Now, Yahweh, Yahweh. Oh, God. Now two people something she carry for waist, waist, waist. That's absolutely crazy. That's second level crazy. Anyways, before that, we listen to Thames, What You Need. This song felt, I don't know how it felt. I don't know if Thames was being toxic in the song, but it was very honest and so soulful. I'm not what you need. Move on from me. You know, really amazing song. Before that, we listen to RSS, All The Love. I love this song so much. You can sing it for your friends. You can sing it for your woman, your mother, anybody. And it was so true. Before that, we listened to Davido's 1 Milli. Of course. He's always going to talk about him having money. I mean, he has all the money to spend. Are you kidding? Before that, we listened to Cheeky and Flavor's Hard to Find. This is like an evil man's wonder. Why you no? It ain't hard to find. You're like, stop it, Joe. Really beautiful numbers I have on the playlist, but I mean, it's not surprising. My taste in music is unquestionable. We have a call. Hello, good afternoon.
1: Hello, good afternoon.
0: Yeah, Mr. AD, thank you for calling this beautiful day. How are you doing?
1: Well, I'm fine. How are you?
0: I'm okay, thank you. I'm fantastic. So I'm listening to you. What?
1: I'm fine.
0: Oh, okay, fantastic. Thank you very much for that. So do you have a wonderful man today?
1: I want to give a shout out to you first.
0: Oh, stop. Oh God, I'm married. Don't toast me. Stop. Oh, God. Okay, continue.
1: Then hello to my mom.
0: Okay.
1: So please, today I have a lot of questions on them. You have to play yesterday with you guys. I know there was too much of the conversation that we had.
0: Okay. So, what song was that?
1: You don't even have time. Still with Josie with this song. That Bessie. Bessie.
0: I don't think that song has anything to do with women, but I'm going to check.
1: It has something to do with the woman because they talk to Pepe, and they do talk to my woman.
0: Okay, I'm going to check the lyrics.
1: Okay. Then when you play, you listen to you.
0: No way.
1: All right, thank you.
0: Oh, okay. Let me see. This is Auntie CD. Okay, well, okay. How about you? What song would you like me to play for you this beautiful day? But hey, it has to have something to do with women. And I like to say, please, let it be appreciative of women. Please. Yes. That's the only requirement. And then also, like Mr. AD, you can call in to give a shout out to your woman. That would be really, really, really fascinating. And you can ask me to play her for last song. I don't mind. I will do that. I will absolutely do that. You just say the word. Just say the word and it is done. You don't have to talk too much. Of course, it's still the sidelines on Nigga7 Sports Radio 103.7 FM. And it's Wonder Woman Wednesday, family. So we are celebrating the beauty of womanhood. And everything we're going to be doing today is going to have some connection to women. And today you have the opportunity to call in and give a shout out to that beautiful woman in your life. And if you want to listen to a song, ensure that it has something to do with women. And it's a beautiful song. Please, yells.

0: Okay, we have another call. Let's see who this is. Hello, good afternoon.
1: Hello, good afternoon.
0: Yeah, what's your name and where you calling from?
1: Yeah, you're speaking with this.
0: Is who? Hello?
1: Hello.
0: I said, who's this? What's your name?
1: Yeah, Bess.
0: Oh, Bess. Hello to you too. Good afternoon. How are you doing?
1: Good afternoon. How are you doing?
0: I'm not bad. I mean, hearing your voice, I'm already fine. Thank you for calling.
1: All right. How's fresh your twin sister?
0: My twin sister. She should be on her way.
1: Oh, another border.
0: What?
1: She's on her way.
0: Yeah. She'll be on her way.
1: Oh, you're late as I am.
0: What?
1: I said I'm the only late cover. I said she's late as I am, but I just tuned in.
0: Oh my God. That's funny. Yeah. Okay, yeah. So would you like me to play you a song, or you want to give a shout out to somebody?
1: No, I'm not shouting out to anybody.
0: Okay.
1: Well, let me request a song.
0: Okay, I'm listening to you then.
1: Okay, with this song request, is it limited to just Nigerian songs or any song?
0: For today, let's stick with Afrobeat.
1: Just Nigeria.
0: Yeah.
1: Okay, maybe I should come back. Let me think of the song I want.
0: Okay.
1: But I've not.
0: What song did you have in mind?
1: You say?
0: What song did you have?
1: Okay,
0: in mind?
1: I have "Let Her Go" by Passenger.
0: Passenger.
1: Yeah, Let Her Go.
0: Oh, okay.
1: Will you grade it for me, or should I think of another one?
0: I'll think about it. But yeah, thank you very much for calling. Let's see. Should we play the song? The song looks good. So yeah, Bess, I'm going to play the song for you. But I won't mind if you request an Afrobeat song that celebrates women. I would really, really, really, really, really appreciate it. I mean, Ed Sheeran is on the song, so why won't I play it? I'm not really, really, really have a choice like that. You can also call in to request for any song of your choice. But when I say choice, it's not really choice. Like, it has to have something to do with women, because it is Wonder Woman Wednesday. And hey, you can't go wrong with Fola. So, but to be safe, you can just say, play me any song by Fola. Like, you know what I'm saying? Seems like we have another call. Let's see who this caller is. Hello? Ooh. Hello? Hi, good afternoon.
2: Good afternoon.
0: Yeah, what's your name and where you calling from?
2: Yeah, my name is Faith. I'm calling from the field.
0: Please turn down the volume of your radio and move away from where it is. Hello?
2: Okay. Hello.
0: Psh, you're breaking. I'm sorry. I couldn't really hear you. So please, please, please, sweet please, pretty please, call me back so that we can have a smooth conversation. Or rather, we had a smooth conversation then that I struggled to hear you. Okay, so we have a call on WhatsApp. Let's see. What's up with you? Hello, good afternoon.
3: Hello, good afternoon.
0: Hi, good afternoon. What's your name and where you calling from?
3: I'm Emmanuel. I'm calling from Mabuchi.
0: Hi, Emmanuel. You remember me today? You remember us today? Yeah. Hey, it's been 10 days. Oh, my TD. Ojo Mewa. It's been a while. Yeah. Oh, I know.
3: Of course, you're listening and I read that. When you're listening like this, try to read this about your book.
0: Okay, if you say.
3: Someone asks me to request a song.
0: What?
3: I said someone asks me to request a song and I read that book.
0: Who's that someone?
3: You know who, of course.
0: Of course I do. Go ahead.
3: So she said you should play my woman ranking.
0: My healer by Shea Vibes.
3: My woman.
0: Okay, my woman. Oh, that's a really, really nice choice. My regards to my woman.
3: Yeah,
0: thank you very much for calling me.
3: Okay, thanks for listening to you.
0: What?
3: Thanks for this keeping us happy.
0: Oh, yeah, it's okay. I do what I do for humanity. Thank you.
3: I know about your partner in crime.
0: You're going to hear a voice soon. Which one is partner in crime? We are very innocent individuals.
3: you know it.
0: Okay, thanks, Emmanuel. Enjoy the rest of the transmission and enjoy the rest of your day. I'm still waiting for you, my beautiful caller. You called before, and I want us to have a wonderful conversation. So please call me back. I hope this is you. Hello.
4: Hello.
0: Hi, good afternoon. What's your name and where you calling from?
4: Good afternoon.
0: Yeah, what is your name and where you calling from?
4: My name is Mr. George.
0: Mr. George?
4: Yeah. I'm calling from Italy.
0: Oh, thank you for calling, Mr. George. Is this your first time?
4: No, I'm the one that called. He said I should put on my radio.
0: Oh, okay. Yeah, and then, okay, let me put it this way. When you called earlier, was that your first time calling?
4: Oh, yeah, I called before.
0: Oh, okay, it's fine then. Thank you for calling today.
4: Hi, Zook.
0: Oh, thank you. I'm so appreciative. Thank you. Talk to me. Do you want to...
4: I'm not hearing the voice of your second. It's like she's not online.
0: You guys are going to have to do the comms. Do the comms now. Do the comms. Don't worry. We just have to spread the comms a little bit. Yeah. So what song
4: I would
0: do
4: like you
0: have
4: to play me any song by Timaya.
0: Timaya. Okay. No problem.
4: More especially as the sweetest independent.
0: Oh, that has nothing to do with women. Was that supposed to be this? Mr. George, today is Wonder Woman Wednesday. All our songs have to have something to do with women. So you might want to pick another song.
4: Okay.
0: Yeah.
4: You have to just give me Kiss Daniel. Any nice song by Kiss Daniel.
0: Kiss Daniel. He has a number of nice songs. Okay, no problem. Thank you very much for calling. I appreciate it.
4: Okay.
0: Now, want to finish me. What's your partner in crime? What's your partner in crime? Are we creamy now, Zen? This is our voice here.
5: Honestly, once upon a time, I used to say that if I wanted to introduce co-hosts, I would be like, I have a partner in crime. And then I think, I remember who called in and said, your partner in, why do you always say your partner in crime?
0: But now
5: as if people are criminals.
0: They're actually saying partner in crimes, like we do bad things. And we are very nice individuals.
5: We are really, really nice individuals. Anyways, good afternoon, guys. How are you feeling this fantastic Wednesday afternoon? It is Wonder Woman Wednesday right here on the sidelines, and I hope that you're having a
0: sumptuous time with me.
5: Not just Wednesday so far. My Wednesday has been pretty, I don't know, it has just been a lot. I feel very, very, I need to calm down. I need like 1 hour to calm down first. But it is good to be back on the MIC. Of course, I go by the name of Jerry Phil, also known as Vicky Manny, your favorite radio buddy. And it's a Wednesday. Yes, of course, celebrating women. I love celebrating women. I mean, my favorite day of the week is Tuesday. When it comes to shows, one of my favorite shows, I think, no, not one of my favorite shows is Dynamic Duo Tuesdays.
0: Wow, really?
5: But if I were to go with, like, you know, the vibes and everything, I would say Wednesdays. Wednesdays are so amazing.
0: I think I like Thursdays.
5: Wow.
0: Most of the songs. Yeah, I get to relieve memories. I enjoy it because in my personal life, I do it. So it's nice to do it with constraint.
5: That's nice. That's actually nice.
0: Yeah,
5: I really like.
0: I feel
5: why I like Tuesdays is because... I don't know, we play a lot of collaborations. I mean, all we play are collaborations.
0: Yeah.
5: And it is so nice to always, you know, the playlist is very intentional.
0: Yeah.
5: You have to look for a song that has two or more people.
0: Actually,
5: and more often than not, collaborations are very
0: every
5: nice.
0: Every time, our playlist is usually intentional.
5: To be fair.
0: Yeah.
5: They are created to fit the team.
0: Yeah.
5: And I like it. I like it for us. And I also
0: like
5: it for the listeners.
0: I like how we don't play random songs.
5: We don't.
0: And it makes me have to force myself to think
5: about
0: what I like.
5: Yeah.
0: And it makes it really, really beautiful.
5: And even when we are playing random songs, it is always still still like,
0: yeah, somehow connected.
5: Somehow connected. It's really on Fridays. Fridays.
0: Yeah,
5: like,
0: Friday. Yeah, so free and rain. All
5: that. But it's always like still vibes on vibes and feeling vibes on vibes. Hey, I'm taking dynamite. Hey, the VD by the hey, the VD by the hey, the VD by the hey, the VD, the VD, the VD. All
0: right, I see you checking my story.
5: You have. Do you have to? Do you have to? Do you have to?
0: Have to do what?
5: Cannot just, if I do something silly, cannot just say, ah no, I'm a mature person, you know. Let me not be silly, you know. No.
0: I told you that I do not like mature minds.
5: Fair enough, fair enough, fair enough.
0: Oh my god.
5: Anyways, guys, what's popping, what's happening? We'll be celebrating this amazing Wednesday afternoon. And I think you're doing something about but yeah, if you know, I feel like we've talked about this before, but okay, just to you know, talk about it again. Mm. Artists that have songs celebrating women.
0: We are in sync. I was just talking about Fola, how his songs would have been almost spiritual if he didn't input one or two rubbish in the songs. It would have almost felt like a spiritual experience listening to Fola. Like this healer, the Yoruba always makes me feel like I'm on a different planet. And Fola is just absolutely amazing. Imagine releasing albums upon albums that have everything to do with it. It's just beautiful.
5: I think one of my favorite things about Fola is the fact that his songs are always soft. Like, yeah, there's this softness that has.
0: I think his songs literally stroke you.
5: Yeah. Even when he's on a fast beat, see that money constant. It was still very, very soft. I'm like, how does he do it?
0: He's not singing. One condition. No matter how fast it is.
5: Yeah, I think about it like, how does he do it that, you know.
0: He maintains every time.
5: That softness. Usually, I mean, a lot of artists can sing soft and also to sing very fast. But still, I don't know. Fola one is just very different.
0: Very different.
5: Very.
0: Sometimes I do not know how to describe him. I get short of words. Because how does somebody sing?
5: If only he was not just so spoiled and corrupt.
0: Yay!
5: Really corrupt.
0: it actually does almost really physically hurt me. As in, can't I just sit down and like be in a space with Fola's song and have a spiritual experience with the song?
5: And
0: I'll be
5: scared
0: so good.
5: That, wow.
0: You know, and it's always unexpected. When I'm in the middle of it, you just throw me off. I'm almost falling down. Like, how did you get here?
5: Wow. Like, Fola, please now.
0: Please.
5: Fola, please. But yeah, regardless, I think it's really, really amazing when it comes to singing songs about women. And even, I would say that even when he's being very vulgar
0: and naughty,
5: he's not disrespectful.
0: I also said that, I mean, that's also part of our humanity. You're not always listening to it to be a nice person.
5: Yeah.
0: You listen to it with different moods. Mm. So it's probably singing with every scenario in mind.
5: Mm. So I respect that. Mm. Some artists, when they want to be naughty and sexual, they can be very disrespectful.
0: Actually, Fola is
5: very,
0: never,
5: very disrespectful.
0: Never.
5: But Fola is still very, very nice.
0: He's always making me blush. Oh,
5: you just know that he loves women in real life. Like, he's nice guy.
0: It's not something you can fake, you know.
5: Yeah,
0: because
5: it's not
0: very consistent. No matter the song.
5: Mm. There are artists that when I listen to their song, I'm like, I wonder how they are with your girlfriend. Artists like Odumodu Black.
0: Hey,
5: I'm not gonna lie.
0: I don't think he can have a girlfriend.
5: He does have a girlfriend, and his girlfriend is the reason him and Black Bones have been fighting for God knows how long now. The beef started because of his girlfriend.
0: Bless your heart, darling.
5: Bless your heart too. I just feel like Loki, I don't think he's abusive. I don't know, because I obviously don't know him personally. But he just gives that vibe of, he would be the kind of guy that when, you know, you'd be like, baby, come on, sit down. Tough love.
0: Come and take this one.
5: Exactly. That kind of tough love.
0: Where did go?
5: Take
0: 7 million.
5: You get a kind of...
0: And I actually find that very annoying, because am I begging you?
5: See, that's the thing. As a person, I'm not a fan of tough love.
0: Please.
5: I'm very soft. Please. If you shout at me, I'll cry.
0: I'll not be carrying your ATM to be paid. I'll not be...
5: They love me. Like what's all of these? I go dagaram. Why?
0: And then you remember this song, Pity This Boy, Brown Hermes. In the song, imagine me and his girlfriend and he's saying, Pity This Boy. You know, that then you start feeling wicked. My boyfriend comes first, like, I'm just stressing that much.
5: Guy, like,
0: you are thinking as if, like, I'm leading you to your grave. What?
5: I feel like,
0: what just happened?
5: On a scale, he's on two different levels and they are both extremes. There is no in between when it comes to the module. There is no, I'm just in between, not too harsh, not too. He's either crazy or crazier.
0: That is driving you crazy or is actually crazy.
5: Even
0: crazy.
5: The romance is crazy.
0: Imagine it's being with him.
5: Guy, that's
0: your girlfriend is trying. No,
5: And
0: but some people like his child.
5: No shade to Kiss Daniel. Well, Kiss Daniel just gives me the vibe of a really toxic guy. I really no shade to him and his partner. I don't know what kind of relationship they have, but low-key in his songs, he just gives me this vibe of he's manipulative.
0: To be a man, it felt as if it was a song that he released after he and his wife
5: had an argument.
0: And then she said, "You do not have time for me, baby. You don't stay with me. You don't listen to me." And then he looks at her, looks at her, he doesn't see anything, and then just goes to the studio.
5: Because it'd be easy to be a man.
0: Raheem, come. Do you want bags or tie? Do you want me to pay or to pay attention? Pick one real quick. Don't stress me.
5: Oh my God. For real though. Actually, he just gives me the vibe of a really, really toxic guy that is manipulative and, you know, likes to be in control and all of that.
0: Now that I think about it, I'm not thinking about all the male artists.
5: Feel like Davido is like a proper Yoruba man. He's very sweet, very romantic, with a bit of cheating in it.
0: Block that.
5: And Davido, this is not even because we know that like Davido is to cheat. Before, but like it just gives his music, just gives the vibe.
0: Let
5: of,
0: me tell you,
5: yes,
0: his music gives the vibe of compensation. I don't cheat. I'm guilty. I'm guilty.
5: I will make it up to you. I will spoil you. You know, there might be other people I'm spoiling, but you will be spoiled.
0: You're old. You, it's like you always be my number one. They're number two and three, you know.
5: Yeah,
0: 17
5: but
0: and 12 for you.
5: You are number one. Whiskey, on the other hand, Whiskey gives me the vibe of a sugar daddy. I don't know why.
0: He doesn't look like somebody who can have one partner.
5: No, he cannot.
0: And I feel like he's too honest to try.
5: Yeah, it gives the vibe of I'm just a soft man.
0: Yeah,
5: I'm just a sugar daddy. I have money and
0: come to
5: don't
0: my room
5: stress
0: and leave.
5: Me. Don't do anything. Yeah. Just be a good girl. Don't argue with me. Don't if I cheat, don't ask me that. Are you cheating? Don't check my phone. Don't do it. Just enjoy what I'm giving to you
0: and move.
5: And
0: you know?
5: Be a good girl. That's the vibe I get from Whiskey song.
0: Like, that's to be fair, he does not have time to be saying, baby, where were you last night?
5: It feels like if you ask him a serious question like, Whiskey, are you talking to someone? He will just stand up and leave the room.
0: Faruk, where are you? This man is stressing. This man is making life difficult. I can't take it. Where are you, Faruk?
5: No.
0: You're going traffic. Why? take a plane. I will pay, I promise. You just be here in 2 minutes. I'm going to go crazy without it.
5: Please! Oh my God! No, for real though. Seriously, that's so spot on.
0: Yeah.
5: That's the vibe I get from
0: And
5: from
0: I think Whiskey. Asake is going to be a sweet boyfriend.
5: I feel like Asake is a sweet boyfriend. I feel like Asake does not cheat.
0: I feel like he
5: I
0: has...
5: I don't know
0: he,
5: why.
0: You know, Asake gives me the vibe of an introvert that knows how to perform. You know, a lot of performers are not very extroverted in real life. Extroverted in real life. He gives me that vibe. Especially when I saw that video with Cotty, I was like, wow, it was giving behind all the scenes. I'm capable of blocking out every form of
5: noise
0: just to be with you.
5: Yeah, that was, feels like it feels like the kind of guy that, you know, we would just say, babe, let's go on and get away.
0: Yeah.
5: Just two of us.
0: Just over.
5: Nobody else.
0: When nobody's going
5: just
0: to see
5: exactly.
0: us.
5: Exactly. Let's just go and hide somewhere, you know, just two of us. Maybe in Maldives, you know, in front of the ocean.
0: Yeah. And he also looks, he also seems stuff. Like somebody who will switch off his phone when he's with you.
5: Yes.
0: Asake, I'll pay the bride price. You don't need to do much. Just show up.
5: Rema, on the other hand, Rema stresses me out. Rema stresses me out so much.
0: I can't
5: Rema
0: imagine
5: stresses me out so
0: you
5: much.
0: You see that lady that he lifted? The angle was crazy.
5: Rema feels like kind of guy that when you're with him, you have to beg him a lot. Mm-hmm. You have to beg him
0: and
5: Rema
0: seems like somebody who's going to like older women.
5: Yeah, definitely. So you have to pamper him. Yeah. You have to beg him. Rema, talk to me now. Rema, why are you doing this? Rema, stop now. Rema, I've been calling you. You're not picking my
0: call.
5: And
0: you're like 10 years older than him.
5: And you're like 10 years older than him. And it's
0: going
5: to be like,
0: come here, wait, don't worry. Me, I get money for Sempa. Forget the age. I'm older than you in the money.
5: Oh my God. Crazy and it feels stuff. Like the guy that you pamper, like when he's sweet, he's really sweet, but he's also very, very
0: the kind
5: stressful.
0: Of person that he will offend you, but he will give you so much silent treatment that you beg him.
5: You'll be the one to apologize and say, okay, I'm
0: Rema,
5: sorry.
0: It's fine. Let's just move past this. Like, I don't like you when you question me.
5: Mm.
0: You know, those people who cheat and say, you don't trust me. Trust you. Do you trust you?
5: Yeah, actually, that definitely feels
0: oh
5: like Rema. Who else? Who else?
0: See
5: who else?
0: See
5: who
0: us
5: who
0: being, what do they call this profession? It's something in police department. I forgot to need to profiling. Yeah,
5: profiling. Yeah, serious
0: let's
5: profiling.
0: Let's look for another person.
5: Chike. Let me see. Chike. We already know what it is.
0: But I'm still inclined to live in delusion. It doesn't seem like somebody who cheats. No, wait, so no.
5: Nah, Chike is a cheater. Now, this is not even... I feel like Chike is a sugar boy.
0: Okay, he has enough sugar to pass around, you know?
5: Chike feels like, again, not because we already know his inside story, but Chike feels like he dates older women and they sponsor his lifestyle because he's a sweet boy. Do you get? Like, if he feels like he just calls them and he's like, Mama, I need 500K. And they're like, oh, okay, no problem. They send 500K to him. And then he's like, oh, Mama, you're so nice. Mama, you're so sweet. And Mama is like, Chike, come over now. And he's like, okay, I'm coming over, Mama.
0: I'm there in 20. You know?
5: No, honestly, that's the vibe I get from Chike. That's the vibe I've always gotten
0: Why
5: from Chike.
0: Why did I come to this one as a man?
5: No, real though, for real. I feel like I would be a
0: Chike
5: nice
0: does
5: guy.
0: look like a sugar boy.
5: It does. It really looks
0: you know,
5: like a sugar
0: some people,
5: boy.
0: Some people, the way you see them, it's like they give the vibe of, you can't handle all of me.
5: Yeah.
0: Don't die.
5: No, don't stress
0: you
5: yourself.
0: You want diabetes?
5: Don't try.
0: Allow me to move around.
5: I really feel like black bones.
0: I'm absolutely clueless.
5: Black Bones is a very, very dominating person.
0: You think?
5: Yeah. And he's polygamous. He's not a cheat. Black Bones does not give me the vibe of a cheat. Black Bones gives me the vibe of, see, you want to date me?
0: No, you cannot date me. You want to be with me. You want to date with me.
5: You want to date, exactly. You want to date with me. Yeah. You have to be aware that there are 5 other girls. Okay, this is not, I'm enough for all of you. This is not me cheating. It's an open situation. I'm here with you.
0: Money,
5: I'm here with everybody.
0: Time.
5: Today I date with BC. Tomorrow I date with Folake. And
0: you have my weekends twice a month.
5: And he's not hiding any of you from each other. Like, all of you are aware that.
0: Imagine going on a date with your boyfriends or girlfriends. And you all sit and it's like, so how's your life been? You guys should be friends, you know? You have me in common.
5: Oh my God. No, for real though. I hear it.
0: Oh my
5: God.
0: Who
5: that
0: else
5: was the vibe that
0: who else
5: Black
0: is left in the industry so that we can
5: let
0: profile
5: me
0: them?
5: Let me see. What other male artists do we have? It's when you want to talk about them that
0: you don't
5: remember.
0: Fouls.
5: Fouls is not a cheat.
0: Are you sure?
5: I'm sorry. Fouls cannot cheat. I feel Fouls give me the vibe of they are always breaking his heart.
0: It will.
5: I don't know.
0: Karashika. Hey, that was very. La, la, la, la.
5: No, for real, it gives me the vibe of they are always breaking his heart. I don't know why.
0: Hello.
6: Hello.
0: Hi. Good afternoon.
6: Yeah, good afternoon. How you guys doing?
0: We're doing good. Thank you for asking. How are you doing?
6: I'm fine.
0: Are you waiting for us to guess your name? Is that what's with the monosyllables?
6: You said?
0: Are you waiting for us to guess your name? You sound like you're waiting for us to guess who is speaking.
6: No. I was actually attending to something. As I'm speaking with you, I'm also talking to someone. So I'm just gesticulating.
0: Okay. So what's your name and where are you calling from?
6: Well, you already know now. That's why you were saying, are you waiting for you to guess?
0: But you can still tell me now.
6: Accountant Jenji.
0: Thank you for calling, accountant. You remembered us today. It's been a long time.
6: Yeah, it's been a while.
0: Yeah. Thank you for
6: calling. That's what they call it, Kujometa.
0: Abi, 10 days. It's been even more than 10 days. But I don't know the number in Yoruba.
6: It's not my fault.
0: Yeah, so understand.
6: I'll be quite busy.
0: I get it.
6: And a feather has been added to the cap. So my schedule is not kind of tight.
0: Yeah.
6: But believe you me, I still have you guys in mind.
0: Oh, that's so sweet. Thank you.
6: Yeah, Vicky, how are you doing as well?
5: I'm doing very well. Thank you so much. Thank you so, so, so much. Thanks for calling in, like, as a JJ.
6: Yeah. I must give a shout out to my honorable brother. My one and only honorable Adams. I guess he's listening. So what are we guys discussing today?
0: Quite a number of things, but if you stick around long enough, you'll find out. Yep.
6: All right, me. I want to talk about football anyway.
0: We haven't yet started talking about football though.
6: Yeah.
0: Yeah.
6: You said?
0: We haven't started talking about football.
6: Okay, meaning I can't talk about football.
0: Not yet.
6: Okay, not yet.
0: Yeah. But we need to talk about
6: it. I hope you guys will be on the MIC today. At least for once before the World Cup ends.
0: If they will let us, we are very always willing to do commentary. It's just, you know, we are here.
6: Always at least today, Vicky is supposed to be on the MIC by 7. So why not just use the opportunity to
0: do commentary.
6: The commentary session today? Why Princess will back you up?
0: Okay.
6: As you are shouting at Rike, Princess will be shouting at Saka.
0: We don't mind.
5: Don't worry. We are going to do just that, actually. We are going to do
6: it. Because I believe it's going to be anything for England all the way.
0: Abi. Yeah.
6: I know you guys are also supporting the English team.
0: Yeah? No.
6: You are not supporting the English team.
0: Mm-mm.
6: And you are speaking their language.
0: Why would I support England?
6: Because you speak their language.
0: Doesn't matter now. The people they are playing against is not small.
6: If you don't ask from today, you start speaking Argentina.
0: I don't mind. Anything from Messi. Should I start?
6: All right, so I shouldn't talk about football. So maybe when you guys start talking about football, if I have the chance, I may call back.
0: Yeah.
6: But if I'm not chance, no problem. Like I said, my schedule is kind of tight. I just have to make our time to talk to you.
0: Thank you so much. We appreciate it.
6: No problem. Have a nice day.
0: Enjoy the rest of the transmission and your job. Don't worry. You can go ahead to work. While you work, we would keep you company. I mean, that's what we do for humanity. Anyway, so you might be a full listener. You can call in to request for any song. There's only one rule. It has to have something to do with women. And please, not insulting women. Please, don't try it. 0700-2255-1037. 0812782849 7. You can also call in to give a shout out to any amazing person. Sorry, amazing woman in your life. Seems like we have a call. Let's see who this is. Hello.
7: Hello, good afternoon.
0: Yeah, good afternoon. What's your name and where are you calling from?
7: It's Joseph.
0: It's who?
7: Joseph.
0: Joseph, thank you so much for calling today, Joseph. I'm listening to you.
7: You're welcome.
0: Okay, what song would that be? What?
7: Hello.
0: What did you say? What song?
7: I said Tornado.
0: Tornado. Oh, okay. Very nice choice. Thank you so much for calling, Joseph. Yeah. Enjoy the rest of the transmission. Very amazing song.
5: I like Tornado. I like Tornado.
0: Let me sing for last part. Mudabi Ojo always lost to my thirst when you boogie down, baby. And if you belong to Caesar.
5: Caesar, my God. You see, that's my favorite line ever. Because, like, what? If you belong to Caesar.
0: Right.
5: Still, you know what that means? Like, it's lucky saying that, you know, if you have a boyfriend, I really do not care.
0: Yeah, I like it regardless. I'm here. I'm going to convince you to leave him because I'm a better choice. That is so,
5: oh my
0: so
5: God,
0: blowing.
5: Honestly, I respect it. God. I mean, I'm not a fan of people trying to steal me when I tell them I'm in a relationship. But if you are able to,
0: clap it
5: by all means.
0: You are free to try. There's no harm in trying.
5: I think it's fun. Yeah. I think being courted is one of like most fun thing ever. Yeah. When a guy likes you and is wooing you and is trying to, you know, move to you. Although, you know, we are losing the art of toasting, but
0: I would like to court a man.
5: Hello.
0: Hello. Ooh, hello. Oh my God, you're going to have to call us back because it was really bad, the sound I was getting. Please move away from your radio and then call us back. As I was saying, I just want to do a lot of things. I want to know how it feels as well to call somebody.
5: You'll be calling him every day. You
0: send him a text in the morning. How'd you sleep? Sunshine? You know, kiss him on the forehead.
5: When you're talking to, when if he calls you and his airtime finished and you call back, you're like, what happened? You say, I'm airtime finished. Don't worry.
0: I want to be somebody's breadwinner. Stay.
5: Sponsor.
0: Hello.
8: Good afternoon.
0: Hi. What's your name and where you calling from?
8: This is
0: Isaac. Did you say Isaac?
8: Adebayo.
0: Adebayo.
5: Oh, Adebayo. How you doing, Adebayo?
8: How you guys doing?
0: We're doing good. Thank you for
5: asking. Is this your first time calling in?
8: Yeah, I'm a first time caller.
5: Make some noise for Adebayo.
0: Una clap.
5: Yeah, first time caller in the studio.
8: I've been waiting for like 30 minutes to get you guys' number.
0: We are married. You just show up. Thank you so much.
8: So I want to... Can I request for 2 songs?
0: Sure.
5: Anything for you.
0: Request for 27. We are here.
8: Okay.
0: Yeah.
8: The first one is For Your Hand by Burna Boy.
5: Oh. Okay.
8: The second one, Love No Go Die by Olamide.
5: Nice song choice, though.
0: Honestly.
5: But it was I heard that Love No Go Die. Thank you so much for calling.
0: Thank you so much.
8: Can I request for more?
0: One more.
8: My Woman by Dotman.
0: Okay.
5: No problem.
0: All
5: right. Thank you so much for calling.
0: Thank you so much.
5: Really appreciate it. Adebayo.
0: I like the name.
5: Adebayo, you sound like a nice guy.
0: Eh?
5: You sound...
0: Are you kidding? Can't you hear the name?
5: Adebayo,
0: talk to me.
5: Ade. I love people that have Ade in their name.
0: I don't
5: because
0: like
5: I like to call people Ade.
0: If you see Ade, if you see Femi, run!
5: No. Ade's are very nice. It's the Olas that are very, very
0: you
5: somehow.
0: See all those names. I don't know.
5: It's the Olas. The Ade's, they are really calm.
0: All those ones. Have you seen any king that is a monogamous? Hello?
9: Hello.
0: Hi, good afternoon.
9: Good afternoon.
0: Yeah,
9: you're speaking with Dr. Emeka.
0: Emeka?
9: Dr. Emeka, yeah. In a few quarter.
0: Okay,
9: this is my first time calling.
0: Oh my God, first time caller in the building.
5: Make some noise for Dr. Emeka.
0: Mona Clapo.
5: Oh, don't go calling in.
0: See the way he said it.
9: I want to request for 2 songs.
0: Okay.
9: I'm permitted.
5: Oh yeah, go ahead. Now we got.
9: Because last night I actually fucked up last night. Yesterday was my wedding anniversary. I totally forgot. So I went to the office this morning. My wife sent me a text that yesterday was our anniversary. I just pretend as if I did not know. So I will try and make it up with us today. So please, I want to request 2 songs. For my wife, I'm sure she's listening now. Still the one I love from China Twin, I think so. Still the one I love.
5: Still the one I love.
9: And then Odogu from Flavor, I think so.
5: Odogu. Okay.
0: Odogu, okay.
5: All right. I'm
9: Still the one I love. China Twin.
0: Yeah, thank you very much.
5: Thank you so much.
9: Right,
5: for
9: okay.
5: calling.
9: Happy wedding anniversary to you
5: and your lovely wife. We wish you guys many more years together in happiness and everything. Happy wedding anniversary to Maker and his beautiful, beautiful wife. Keep the calls coming in. 0700-22-55-1037. Hello, good afternoon. Please turn down the volume of your radio set so we can have a smooth conversation. Hello? Hello? Hello? Okay, I think we lost that one. Please do well to call back at 0700-2255-1037-0812782-8497.
0: Hello? Oops, we lost that one. Please do well to call me back. Call us back, 0700-2255-1037. Hello?
10: Hello.
0: What's your name and where are you calling from?
10: It's me, Sadie, calling back.
0: Oh, thank you for calling back.
10: Sorry, then. How are you doing there?
0: I'm fine, thank you. How
10: are
0: you?
10: Yeah, love you, guy, by my current.
0: What?
10: Love You Die by Paturanki.
5: Love You Die by Paturanki. Okay, okay, okay.
0: Yeah.
5: All right.
0: Yeah. You too. Thank you so much for calling. You're my healer. Oh my God. More original, let's keep that part. Baby, you're my redeem. I know if you lie. Okay, seems like we have another call. Hello,
11: yes.
0: Hi, good afternoon. What's your name and where are you coming from?
11: Good afternoon.
0: Hi, good afternoon. Can you hear me?
11: I just come to tell you, I like the vibe you are giving.
0: Oh, what is your name?
11: Matilda.
0: Matilda, is this your first time?
11: Yes.
0: Premium celebration. Give us something. Mona Clapo, first time caller in the building. That's so sweet, Matilda. In fact, you don't need to request for a song. I will play a song for you. Thank you so much. That was so sweet. You don't know what that means to me. I feel touched. What song am I going to play for you? I'm going to play All the Love by Ara Star because you're giving me 100%. Thank you so much. You're so sweet. Hello.
12: Hi.
0: Yeah, good afternoon. No.
12: Yeah, it's Best Online again.
0: Okay, thank you for calling Best.
12: Yeah, I push.
0: You are mistaken. Hello, she's speaking. Hello?
12: Okay. How are you doing? Yeah. Welcome. Yeah, okay. What do you bring for us?
5: What did you say?
12: What do you bring for us?
5: What did I bring? I brought love.
12: Yeah?
5: All the love. All the care. I know the fake.
12: This is what.

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0: Give me just 1 minute before we conclude. What's the matter? You're cool, only baby. I'm waiting for you to tell my kids for you. Come on, play. See, see, I see, see, see, see, see, see, see, see, see, see, see, see, see, see, see, see, see, see, see, see, see, see, see, see, see,
1: see, see, see, see, will you keep quiet? What are you telling everybody? Why are you
0: that
1: telling everybody?
0: Ogiri will not serve me. What, I don't know what that means though.
1: What does that even mean?
0: Ogiri will serve me.
1: Ogiri.
0: Your wall. You thought, oh my, you didn't think it was locust beans. You didn't tell me you didn't think it. Just please tell me you were not thinking locust beans. Ha, Jesus. I'm absolutely speechless. I can't believe it. What? Locust beans?
1: Why is Ogiri not locust beans?
0: Hi. He said Ogiri wall. It's not say Ogiri.
1: Oh my god. I always wondered why he was talking about locust beans.
0: Oh god. Because really, does it fit? Ogiri is one now, but I don't know what that Ogiri or Samuel, you're maybe it's a proverb. The word did not spread out. I don't know, really. I really don't know.
1: Think about this. Actually, talking about locust beans.
0: Why are you like this
1: maybe
0: now?
1: Maybe locust beans does not smell when it's around.
0: You are annoying. And it stopped here.
1: Fair enough. I don't know why I just always assumed that he was talking about locust beans.
0: How?
1: Ogiri or somebody.
0: It's Yoruba now. How will in a Yoruba sentence then you put Igbo? That's going to be really weird. Well, Shay Vibe did it.
1: They do one now.
0: Shay Vibe was like, and sometimes they used to speak rubbish. They used to speak rubbish. Shay Vibe was like, Afrum Gina Owole. I was like, wow.
1: Did you just sneak in Igbo?
2: The one that busts my brain is when they randomly use Urobo in their songs. This guy, Belashmola, does it a lot. He used a lot of like Urobo slangs.
1: I always wonder.
0: Okay, like what?
1: Like, why? Where did you hear that from? Even this guy, Barry J, he does it too. And I'm like,
0: tell me, Igbo, like, what? I can't remember.
1: If I can think of any now, let me see. Ah, I can't really think of any. But Barry J's own always throws me off. So I'm like, wow. You stay in Delta State?
0: I'm wondering.
1: Were you in worry?
0: But some of them speak in a very annoying way. Like this guy's song, Whiskey's Baka Mishio. That stuff still pisses me off.
1: Is that
0: Igbo? It's supposed to be Baka Isi. There's no H. Why? Oh god, now you know how annoying it is anytime I hear the song. Because
1: yes.
0: You should have asked all the producers, nobody knows that it's in the studio.
1: But you know, sometimes it's not as if they're not even aware of the correct pronunciation. It's more the vibe of the song. Let me give you a practical example. Earlier today I was listening to one for last song. I can't remember what song now, but it was talking about Maldives, and he said Maldivi. And I know that it's not that he doesn't know the correct pronunciation, or everybody around do not know the correct pronunciation, but just because he needed it to rhyme with what he said before then, they will now when I heard it was so funny. I was like, wait, what?
0: It does not explain this away.
1: Nah, but I feel like to be fair on them, I think that it's more of, you know, it's just like Mago saying Tumoweto. He's talking about Tumowet. And, you know, but yeah. Just because of the vibe of the song.
0: It was only like 2 weeks ago I realized
1: that I was talking about too much. It's crazy. They do it a lot. They actually do it a lot.
0: Even this guy, like, what's his name? This guy, Sankaku, Kikara.
1: Yeah.
0: He was like, Baka Misi. And I thought he was saying Yoruba, like, Baka. Like, what was I even thinking? Baka Misi. Or maybe like, come and catch me. Come and catch me doing it. And then he was doing an interview and he said... He just said it, but then somebody told him it was Igbo. I was like, which Igbo? It's supposed to be Baka Misi. What's it?
1: Baka Misi. So now you well.
0: Talk what you want to talk.
1: I was gonna say, now you know how in English people feel sometimes when we talk about
0: fair point. I mean, right?
1: Oh,
0: when
1: my
0: we
1: God.
0: Give words our pronunciation,
1: our
0: but
1: own
0: no,
1: Nigerian pronunciation.
0: They shouldn't feel that way because Americans took English and started saying it their way, and everybody was comfortable with it. So when we take English and say
1: there's a difference, exactly. There's Nigerian English.
0: There's a book I actually read. The man was making a case for Nigerian English. He was like, why isn't practicalized a word?
1: Yeah, I also believe that. I mean, the words severally has been added to dictionary. It was not a word, but it just started. It was just added recently because it's Nigerian English.
0: Yeah.
1: I genuinely feel like certain words should just be allowed. There are certain ways Nigerians pronounce certain words.
0: Yeah, and express themselves.
1: You know, when people that are more learned hear the pronunciation, like, they're like, and in my head, I'm like, excuse me, you grew up in Nigeria.
0: Why are you acting
1: I
0: like this?
1: I get the need for a phonetics and all of that, but like, brother,
0: but some really basic
1: you
0: words.
1: Grew up in Nigeria.
0: You know how we
1: if I say give me water, give me water. Don't play.
0: Say this thing.
1: Don't play with me. Don't play with me. Don't give me side eye because I'm not saying water.
0: What is water?
1: Why? Please, water is water. Water. Give me water.
0: Just speak the pidgin. Just complete the cycle and speak the pidgin.
1: Oh my God.
0: Really though, I think there should be a space for us in the dictionary because we are big enough to have English of our own. I don't think as long as is you know, the basics of it aligns with the principles of
1: exactly.
0: English language. It's not like we should be off, but just the way Americans it kind of aligns, but it leaves space for their idiolects and their dialects and just their region. They should do the same for us, please, because mother tongue cannot exactly leave us.
1: Mm-hmm.
0: We shouldn't have to try to sound like you. Anyways, it's still the sidelines, of course, on Eagle 7 Sports Radio 103.7 FM with Vicky Manny and the Princess. I'm the Princess.
1: And I'm Vicky Manny.
0: And if you're just tuning in, goodness me, you are so late. Is this what you want to do on the day of your wedding? Why are you doing this? You should come earlier. But anyways, do I have a choice? Welcome. Thank you for
1: accept you like that.
0: Thank you for tuning in. We went on a very lengthy musical break, and let me give you a quick rundown of the songs we had. We just listened to Timmy Martin's "Do As You Like," then Chike with "Ego Ibo," Olamide with "Love No Go Die," Flavor with Munye Udogu, Dustman with "My Woman," and Pastor Rankin and Wande called "My Woman, My Everything." Passenger, it's Sharon, "Let Her Go." Ara Star, Tornado, Pastor Rankin, Diamond Platinum's "Let Love You Die," Ara Star, "All the Love," Chris Daniel for "Days," and lastly, Shania Twain with "You're Still the One." And of course, it's still Wonder Woman Wednesday, so you shouldn't be surprised at our playlist. Today is "Government for the Woman, by the Woman, and of the Woman." Seems like we have a call. Let's see who this is. Hello.
3: Hello, man. What's happening?
0: Hi, good afternoon.
3: How you doing, man?
0: I'm doing good.
3: Are you cool?
0: What you say?
3: Are you cool, man?
0: I'm cool, thank you. Oh,
3: are you sure?
0: Yeah, I'm cool. Thank you for asking.
3: Hi, pleasure, pleasure, pleasure.
0: Hello to you too.
3: How you doing?
0: I'm not bad. Thank you for asking.
3: That's cool. Put it with all my regards.
0: Yeah.
3: Hi, Vicky Money.
4: Hello. Good afternoon.
3: How you doing? I'm
4: doing very well too.
3: How you doing, brothers? How are you, brothers? What are you doing, brothers? It's good of a good nation. It's good of a mind.
4: Thank you.
3: Your children and the people. God bless you, man.
4: Amen.
3: Father calling.
1: Honorable Adam.
3: Yeah, I speak English and English. I was just laughing. Yeah, I think we have my mind. It's a dictionary, right?
0: Right.
3: So, Nigerian English have been tutored into the new dictionary now.
0: It's not enough, right? It's just
3: more
0: words.
3: More
0: our expressions, our idioms have not been added.
3: So we that should be the job of our princess. That should be a job of our professors.
0: Right, and I was calling.
3: Nigeria. Yeah, we have known as that 1 million professionals in this country. Mm. What can they create our dictionary for us?
0: Fair point, oh, I mean, that's a very, very fair point.
3: Dictionary for us now, the Nigeria dictionary.
0: Yeah.
3: If you have Nigeria Bible, what can you have with Nigeria dictionary?
0: Please, tell me.
3: So, we have around the Nigeria dictionary.
0: Mm-hmm. I've been it's about this, time.
3: I don't care about that, man. Think about that, so.
0: Yeah.
3: So, as I discussed before, these are people in Fule. We Fule go cost in Nigeria. We don't think we go to America or the UK. So, I have more time in doing me. Ah, I am a little bit. So, just for the sake of the time, I will be able to say, the way that you travel.
0: Abi, how many days do you spend there?
3: it's not your bank. It's not bank you're working. I think it's go and let's do some calls. Just come at this. Do for me. I think we don't talk that nonsense. So, I just want to say shout out to the man who gave you a day. God bless you, man.
0: Bless you, too.
3: God bless you. God bless you. God bless you. God bless you. Shout out to my brother, Katija. I was not here for him, man.
0: What is it? Yeah, he's fine. He called today. Give a shout out to you as well.
3: You didn't
0: tune in early.
3: Yeah, I was.
0: You're fine. He's $200,000.
3: I will tell you next year.
0: Thank you very much.
3: Yeah. God bless you. Shout out to him. God bless you.
0: Mm-hmm. Bless you too.
3: All the next all the big coins.
0: Yeah.
3: You know, let me do song. Just tell me I love you by P-Square.
0: I love you by P-Square. Okay.
3: Yeah.
0: No problem. Thank you very much, Adam, for your song request. You can also call in and add your 2 cents to the playlist. What song would you like me to play for you? But hey, there's only one rule. It has to have something to do with women. Hello, good afternoon.
5: Hello. Good afternoon.
0: Hi, what's your name and where are you calling from?
5: My name is Favor.
0: How are you doing today?
5: Fine. How is
0: okay. We're doing good. Work is fine. Thank you so much for asking. I'm listening to you. What?
5: I'm playing for celebrating the Nana show.
0: You want me to play what? Hello, Favor, are you there?
5: Sorry.
0: I didn't get you. Can you come again? Can you come again?
5: That's the minister. I feel like.
0: Oh, any song by Fola?
5: Yeah, that's
0: okay. Oh yeah, I'm going to play that for you. Thank you so much, Favor, for calling. Enjoy the rest of your day and the transmission. You sabi. What song should I play? I'll play you. Should I play Gulibe or Caricature? Victoria, which of the songs do you think I should play?
1: Caricature.
0: Okay, I'll play Caricature.
1: I'm more of a Caricature girl, to be fair.
0: Okay.
1: I like Caricature. Okay. It's one of my favorite songs.
0: Actually,
1: from Fola.
0: Oh. Let's see who this is. Hello. Anybody home? Oh my God, what's going on? Your network is quite bad. Please do well to call me back. I think my favorite song from Fola would be Cruise Control. I love everything about that. So I love the intro. Nah, so Okru. Oh my God, that song is so amazing. Absolutely amazing. Actually, Sha, I think I love all Fola songs. I guess so. But I've not really gotten used to this new song he dropped, Treat You Right.
1: Oh, actually, that's one of my favorite songs at the moment, though. I really like
0: Maybe
1: it.
0: Maybe I'll listen to it more.
1: Yeah, the song is nice. Like, okay. real nice.
0: Okay. I don't know how he gets his own expressions. Like, Moma Mula, Moma. I don't know. Anyways, hello.
6: This is Adebayo.
0: Oh, Adebayo, I'm listening to you.
6: Hope I'm not regret.
0: What?
6: I'm not regret.
0: Oh my God, Adebayo, I really don't know what's going on, but I'm honest when I say I'm struggling to hear you. So I'm sorry, you're going to have to call back. Like I was saying, Victoria, look at this one now. Manuel, lost him, but Amaki's Moju. Only Fola uses Yoruba the way he does.
1: Yeah.
0: Nobody else,
1: I agree,
0: adds all the parts of Yoruba like that. And I'm wondering what he was thinking about when he started doing stuff like that. It's really crazy. Anyways, let's see who is this. Hello?
7: Hello, can you hear me?
0: Yeah, I can hear you. What's your name and where are you calling from?
7: My name is Isaac.
0: Isaac.
7: Can you hear me?
0: Did you say Isaac? Yes, I can hear you.
7: Yeah, Isaac calling from Iwekoro.
0: Oh, okay. Thank you for calling, Isaac. Is this your first time?
7: Yeah, this is my first time.
0: Oh my God!
1: First time calling in the studio.
0: Oh, nah,
1: first
0: clap
1: time calling in the studio. They make some noise for Isaac.
7: I would like to request for a song.
0: Okay, what song would that be?
7: Essence by Wizkid and Thames.
0: Essence by Wizkid and Thames. Okay, fantastic choice. Essence. Yeah. You kind of sounded like her just now.
1: I'm not gonna lie, that's probably the most iconic song to come out of this era. Like, you know how in the early 2000s it was "You Are My African
0: Queen."
1: This Essence is our African queen.
0: Actually,
1: I genuinely feel like it.
0: I wrote it. That song was sung in. Okay, let's see if we can hear you now. Hello.
8: Can you hear me now?
0: Yeah. What's your name and where are you calling from?
8: Hello.
0: Hello. I said, what's your name? Where are you calling from?
8: Okay. Yeah.
0: Okay, I'm just going to try. Okay. Do you want me to play you a song?
8: Yeah, I want you to play.
0: What song?
8: Hila and Karikacho.
0: Hila and Karikacho.
8: Yeah.
0: Oh, okay. No problem. Ah, thank God. Thank you very much.

0: I don't think I can do this. I don't think I was made.
1: It's not because
0: this.
1: I like Yama that it did not pay me. That yesterday's match did not pay
0: exactly.
1: me.
0: Exactly. Like I said, it was a lot of mixed feelings. Because genuinely, I was really rooting for France to win. But again, Yamal is my baby. So I just give him. I just give him.
1: Okay, Micah from ABK says, Oga Bessa, if the World Cup is real for Argentina to win, that means no matter what you already know, Argentina will win. So why not make money from it? Sell that your father's house, use it to bet on Argentina to win, and boom, you go chop money if you are really sure it was rigged.
0: And that's your period.
1: Cheers to you.
0: And that's
1: you, Sabi. Michael.
0: Well, I'm just seeing the message that Michael sent on Friday that he said my two finalists are Spain and England. Michael. Michael.
1: Let's read the message. Let's figure out what he's trying to say. It's probably just countering.
0: Yeah.
1: Best. I don't think that's his opinion. I collect my tears. Anyway, this is Fola with caricature. You know me, like, I mean, let's make a caricature of the English speaking country. Guys, let's get to the music. Make sure you guys don't go anywhere.

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0: Oh yeah, welcome back from that break. If your song hasn't been played yet, just wait a while. 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Vicky Many and the Princess, and of course today is Wonder Woman Wednesday. So because of that, let's start off entertainment quick with this story. Nollywood actress Uche Ogbojo has broken down emotionally over the collapse of her marriage, saying she is exhausted from trying to stay strong. In a tearful video shared on her Instagram page, the actress and entrepreneur expressed emotional pain, simply writing, "I'm done being strong." It came just hours after Uche revealed that several men have been flooding her direct messages since news of her marriage, of her failed marriage, became public. She appealed to admirers to stop making advances, insisting that she's not ready for another relationship. Oh. I feel so sorry for her, but hey, we're going to bury it. It's going to be okay. Don't worry, there's enough strength inside of you. Okay, and in other news, popular Nigerian singer Bala Shmuda has claimed he was defrauded after allegedly paying $4 million for a property in Lagos, only to discover that the seller did not own the house. Yee. The claim surfaced during an Instagram. How much is $4 million? That's 5,520,000 naira.
1: Jesus.
0: Yeah.
1: 5 billion.
0: Yeah, wow. Mado.
1: Bella Shmuda has 5 billion.
0: Are they you small eye? Look what these people see. You are a billionaire, bro.
1: This is not even to be insensitive, or, but Bella Shmuda has 5 billion naira. People have money. People have.
0: Hey, God, and I'm just looking for 5k now. Anyways, I have to complete this story. God.
1: Okay. How? But how do you defraud somebody of 5 billion naira? How do you scam somebody of 5 billion naira?
0: The claim surfaced during an Instagram live session where the singer appeared emotional as he recounted the alleged incident. According to the circulating video, Bella said he has spent years working for the money and was devastated by the discovery. He said, "Nigeria, I need your help. I'm not doing okay right now." It doesn't exactly look okay. Okay. "I spent $4 million of my own hard-earned money only to find out I bought a stolen property. And now the seller has disappeared. Please, someone step in. I've got nothing left. I worked years for this. I can't lose $4 million like that. I just contacted my lawyer for further investigation."
1: I feel like crying. I genuinely feel like crying. I'm so serious right now. I genuinely feel like crying. I'm trying to imagine working so hard for your money.
0: Guess what somebody said? "Low damn, cash out. Any mega, big, small, money, enter, ball out. AFCC, jack one, now you teach them all." That's crazy. This one said, "Every day, me ganja, what doesn't kill me makes me stronger. Oh, Bella Shmuda, I believe fire."
1: People are so mean. Why are people so mean?
0: And they are laughing.
1: People are so mean, especially to people. People are so, so mean. This is so unfair. This is, oh my God.
0: But how do we know it's for real?
1: Will not come out and joke something like this now.
0: It's not a joke.
1: $4 billion. I believe $4 million.
0: I feel chills.
1: This
0: one said they don't load the CC and is the victim. It's a sad, but this is true. This is absolutely obvious. I don't know how to react.
1: There has to be a way to find that person. You can't just.
0: But how do you buy
1: How do you from how do you
0: carry money and like without any lawyer, CEO of all?
1: That's what I want to say. Like, was there no due diligence, diligence done?
0: That's not smart. If it's 2 million now, I'll say okay.
1: Rent where I want rent out. Everybody,
0: Abi, is this house for real? 4 million dollars is crazy. That kind of money is.

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0: Spain produced a masterclass in tactical discipline and attacking efficiency to defeat France 2-0 in the 2026 FIFA World Cup semi-final, securing a place in the final for the first time since lifting the trophy in 2010 in South Africa. Against one of the tournament's most dangerous attacking sides, La Roja delivered a composed and commanding performance that left Didier Deschamps' men with few answers. The match began at a high tempo, with France attempting to press Spain early through the pace and movement of Kylian Mbappe and Ousmane Dembele. However, Spain's midfield trio controlled possession brilliantly, preventing France from finding any real rhythm. The breakthrough came in the 22nd minute when teenage sensation Lamine Yamal won a penalty after being brought down inside the area. Mikel Oyarzabal calmly converted from the spot to hand Spain a deserved lead. Rather than sitting back, Spain continued to dominate possession after the interval. Their patience paid off in the 58th minute when Pedro Porro finished off a flowing team move, doubling Spain's advantage and effectively putting the game beyond France. The victory extends Spain's remarkable unbeaten run and reinforces their status as one of the world's premier football teams. Having already conquered Europe, La Roja now stands one victory away from adding a second FIFA World Cup title to their history. Welcome to Sports Planet, your premium news and magazine sports show. 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Today on the show, the 2026 FIFA World Cup is in focus. We will also bring you World Football Watch, as well as sports news from across the planet. My name is Oluyemi Ogunseyin. Let's take a quick break and we will return with the rest of the show.
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0: Welcome back to Sports Planet, a production of Complete Sports Studios. Spain has booked its place in Sunday's World Cup final after dismantling France 2-0. Spain dominated for the majority of the game and more than deserved their victory. Forward Mikel Oyarzabal put Spain ahead in the 20th minute from the penalty spot after France left-back Lucas Digne was penalized for inadvertently kicking Lamine Yamal in the box. Pedro Porro netted the second goal after playing a delightful 1-2 with midfielder Dani Olmo before he calmly slotted his finish past goalkeeper Mike Maignan. The victory ensured Spain reached their second World Cup final and first since lifting the trophy in 2010. Football pundits react to Spain's 2-0 victory over France.
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4: His views on what we saw in that semi-final. Ilkay, how surprised were you how good Spain were and how flat France were?
5: I was a bit disappointed of France, I have to say. They were really struggling to create chances, especially, you know, when we talk about their individual players, their individual qualities. Which maybe we have talked too much about and didn't pay much attention on that Spain side, especially the way they play as a team. But I think Spain was outstanding. I think you could see a real plan, a real structure, connections between the players. Everyone kind of knew what the other player had in his mind and what the next action could look like. And they made it so tough for this France team to create anything. And score twice and fully deserve to go to the final.
4: We talk about that front four from France who didn't really do much today. How much about them was then not showing up or was Spain keeping them quiet?
5: I want to give a lot of credit to Spain, to be honest. I think they were enjoying the football. They prepared that game as good as possible. They defended as a team. They attacked as a team. They used all the spaces they had, you know. And I feel like we kind of underestimated them. And we paid so much attention, you know, on how many goals Kylian Mbappe scored, how many assists Michael Olise gave, about Ousmane Dembele, you know, the Ballon d'Or winner. We talked about names that much, I feel like, especially people around me as well, on the internet everywhere. And we sometimes forget that football is a team sport, you know, and I think that today, tonight, was a good reminder of that.
4: If this was Sesame Street, the episode theme would be football is a team sport. I think definitely. But we've seen it, Craig, as I mentioned with PSG. But in this situation, it was about a Spain side who seemed to be all on the same page. De La Fuente seems to have everybody together, knowing exactly what they want to do.
6: Absolutely. And even the players that come in off the bench come in.
4: How much is that on the training ground and how much is that just what you've grown up doing?
6: Santi said he's been coaching these players, a lot of these players behind the scenes, for a lot of years as kids. He knows them inside out. He knows their strengths, their weaknesses. Yeah. And he's made some really good substitutions at really good times in games that have made a difference. As you said earlier, you know, we expected if Spain were going to win this World Cup, it was because Lamine Yamal was outstanding. Yeah. But he's just come back from that two-month layoff with the injury, so it has been about the collective, and that's been. And if you'd have said to me, this Spain team with this defence are only going to lose one goal thus far and get into the final, I know they would score goals, I know they would cause team problems, I know they would outpossess most teams, but I didn't think they would have the defensive record that they have, which is really the backbone for them to go and express themselves.
7: But if I may, that we were saying the same about the French team, where we say they have the bench, they have a depth in the squad, and when you don't have the four players at front, and you put one out, Bacola is coming in, you put another one out, Cherki is coming in, and you have other players, and Kone doing the job against Tramini. I think it's also, the coach, well done, De La Fuente, fantastic. But the players themselves, where they have to commit, they know they have to accept the decision of the coach, and it happened to us and to me especially, where the coach decides, you're on the bench, you accept that decision, and when you come in, you give your best. We saw Merino twice doing that, and Nico Williams as well. So that's the spirit that you have to have. Yeah. And Spain today, they had that spirit. Because the players, they are ready to commit.
6: Was it the Portugal game where Torres and Moreno come on and Torres played that beautiful little ball, reverse ball, and Moreno's in there, left foot, bang.
4: Yes.
6: Two players off the bench.
8: I wanted to ask, is Ilkay still here?
4: Yeah, of course he's still here.
8: Ilkay, talk me through one of your ex-teammates, Rodri, because he's been absolutely outstanding. How good is this gentleman?
5: He's amazing. I mean, he didn't win the Ballon d'Or for nothing. I mean, he fully deserved it. He was, around that time when we won the treble with City, the year even before that, the year after that as well, he was outstanding. I remember him also having a lot of talks, you know, with Pep when he first joined, because the first few months he struggled a little bit, but you could always see that he has the hunger, you know, to improve. And by communicating that, by being on the training pitch and obviously having Pep as his coach, helped him that much that he just elevated his game to a level that is incomparable right now. You know, he's the best midfielder in the world again for me. You feel like also in that World Cup, you know, he just improved game by game. And today he was outstanding. He is the leader of the Spanish team, and he just gives you so much calm, so much, you know, like confidence also on the pitch as a teammate, that you always know you can rely on him.
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0: You're still listening to Sports Planet, and it's now time for World Football Watch. The Nigerian Football Federation has warned Nigerian Premier Football League clubs to comply fully with club licensing regulations ahead of the 2026-27 season, declaring that there will be strict enforcement of the rules with the backing of the National Sports Commission. The warning was contained in a communique issued after the NFF Executive Committee meeting held in Asaba, Delta State last weekend, where the Federation welcomed the NSC's commitment to support the implementation of the licensing framework. The Executive Committee hailed the pronouncement by the National Sports Commission that it is ready to provide full support to the NFF for the strict enforcement of the club licensing regulations and to shun any attempt by any club to circumvent any of the provisions in the regulations. The renewed push for stricter enforcement comes amid sweeping reforms being introduced to the domestic league by the NSC. Meanwhile, England will have the chance to take a giant stride towards immortality when they face Argentina in the World Cup semi-final tonight in their biggest match since winning the 1966 final at Wembley. The Three Lions have reached two World Cup semi-finals in the 6 decades since then, at Italia 90 and then in Russia 8 years ago. But this latest edition reignites an old rivalry, adding layers with history and controversial subplots. England have lost the past two European Championship finals, but under the roof of the futuristic Atlanta Stadium, head coach Thomas Tuchel and his players have the chance to write themselves into legendary status by reaching the country's first men's World Cup final in 60 years. And finally, on World Football Watch, Arsenal has reached an agreement to sell Leandro Trossard to Turkish side Beşiktaş, marking the end of the 31-year-old's 3.5-year stay at the Emirates Stadium. The Belgian international, who arrived in North London from Brighton and Hove Albion in January 2023, played a pivotal role in Mikel Arteta's squad last season, helping the Gunners secure their

0: netting 36 goals. He joined the club midway through the 2022-23 season, contributing to a surprise title challenge that year, though they were eventually pipped by Manchester City.
1: Sports Planet will be right back. Stay tuned.
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0: Welcome back. This is still Sports Planet, and it's now time for the news. World record holder Toby Amusho has secured a place in the 2026 Wanda Diamond League final after a string of consistent performances in the women's 100 meters hurdles event this year. The former world champion has amassed 28 points from 5 Diamond League meetings in the women's 100 meters hurdles, comfortably sealing qualification for the season-ending championship scheduled for September 4 and 5 in Brussels, Belgium. Amusho currently sits second in the Diamond League standings behind American Masai Russell, who leads with 32 points. This is where we draw the curtain on today's episode of Sports Planet. 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My name is Oluyemi Ogunseyin, wishing you all a fantastic evening.

0: Hello guys, I'm engineer Kayode Adeniji, aka Mamola Deka. 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
1: Sometimes in soul music, someone comes along and raises the bar. This man has done just that in the last 2 years with his textured music that cascades and flows into your inner soul. He has captured our imagination with his songs and established his own unique sound. There is music and there is soul music. There is only one Cornell Carter, and this is One Love.
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My name is Barry Wadini, Deputy Corps Commander, Federal Safety Corps, Ogun State Sector Commander, Abeokuta. 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

0: totally different from the ones we have been watching. Like my namesake, Dr. Segun Odegbami analyzed before the match kicked off, experienced team will have their way to the final, but experience might not this time around. Okay, football is not more mathematics. I don't know what you are actually trying to.
1: I don't know what he's trying to say there. I don't know what my namesake is trying to say there.
0: Football is no more mathematics. Okay, I leave that for doctor. Anyway, we have more contribution on WhatsApp this time around. We have Abe from Abeokuta in Ogun State. Good evening, boss. I dig badun you. This is fire for fire. So Argentina all the way up, Barca. Abe from Abiola way, and he continues. I did listen to your commentary, and I did watch the match. Nice job, boss. Okay, thanks very much, Abe. And then there is another one here from Samson from Adigbe. This match won't be easy for Argentina. England has been the best side so far in this game. I mean, Gualiani Simeone has not been impressive either. Substitute will be better this time. Argentina all the way. Thank you very much for your contributions. You too can join in by texting into 070-672-80732. WhatsApp line for your messages. You can also call in via this line, okay, on WhatsApp, 0706-728-0732. Otherwise, you're using the direct line, 0700-2255-1037, 0700-2255-1037, or 0812-782-8497. One more time, 0812-782-8497. Yes, before I let the...
1: Maxwell, before you go on, you are missing something.
0: Okay, sir.
1: We are just coming...
0: Oh!
1: We are just coming from the bamboo
0: video. I mentioned it earlier.
1: Look, people don't know what they are missing.
0: They are missing,
1: If you want the true atmosphere of a football ground and beyond... Where you see the reaction of the people is like that you find on the football field.
0: Yes.
1: With the chilled drinks and the chop-chop, where with the chop for there, and the noises and the commentaries.
0: Mm.
1: Look, Bamboo Village.
0: Absolutely.
1: Is the... I have missed it so bad. The final, I'm inviting everybody to come and see the marvel we are going to present here. With dance and music and comedy and football and everything. Games and so on and so forth. So don't miss Bamboo Village. We can't wait to just go back.
0: Yes.
1: To just go and enjoy the rest of this match.
0: The final will be
1: Argentina.
0: Mm. Okay, you're sticking with Argentina now.
1: Yes,
0: okay.
1: So you can see it already now.
0: No, I can't, sir.
1: Although my heart is with England, though. My heart is in England. I want England to win, but...
2: They need to force somebody. They have to play it out.
0: Hello, thanks for joining us. What's your name? Sorry. I spent too much time there. Sorry about it. Anyway, Big Boss, before you step out, let's talk about the officiating. Ismail El-Fathy.
1: One of the best
0: in
1: the world. He has done very, very well in this game too. Because everybody expected that Argentina will come very, very hard. And if he decides to be brutal too, we are going to see a red card in this match. So he has managed somehow.
0: Just two yellow cards.
1: Yes, just two yellow cards in this first
0: game. All right, you share the thoughts of Big Shag on the ref.
2: Well, you know, as much as I share it, I still see one or two fouls that would have been called, but he allowed.
0: I think so too.
2: So again, you know, I mean, look. Look,
1: you can end up with so many yellow cards, and the final match will be rubbish because so many of the players will not be able to play. So you have to be careful too that you don't amass too many yellow cards.
2: I'm not clamoring or asking for him to give yellow cards, but at least make the call. That's it. I mean, if you make the call, then at least we know that you saw it and the whole world saw it. And you stop it and give the ball to the other team that deserves to have the ball at that point.
1: Oh boy, you

0: not be referee. You are a coach. You not be referee.
1: The voice of Coach Sam Okpodu alongside Dr. Segun Odegwu me adding so much color to the broadcast this evening. 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The messages are pouring in, so let's keep reading them. Good evening, MGP. The game has been a bright one to start with, and I think this game's actually going to be a lengthy one for Argentina all the way. I think they are going to get past this and face in the final. My greetings to Big Sheg in the studio. Femi from Abeokuta. Thanks so very much, Femi. From Dr. Ayedun Segun Isaiah. I want to disagree with my namesake, Dr. Segun Odegwu. It's not over until it is over. More messages. I'm enjoying the match. It leads to my expectation. I hope England will win the match on a penalty shootout. Ganyu Sheu from Mokola Abeokuta. Make a take time. Address this, Ganyu. Ganyu, you see as I they look you so. Eh? You see as I they look you. Okay, make a leave him there. Ganyu, you understand, Abi? Anyway, thanks for the message. Good evening, guys. Kudos to Eagle 7. I can see England winning this game and going on to win the trophy. Omo Mayowa from Abeokuta. God bless your heart, Omo Mayowa. Oh, the teams are almost returning for the second half. Let me quickly catch my breath and make a return right here for second 45 minutes on the Ultimate Football Experience.
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0: Oh yeah, football is in what it's experience. Hello. I greet you. We don't call for second half. Quickly, what's your name?
1: How are you?
0: Fine, thank you. What's your name?
1: Mike, this name.
0: Okay, quickly, you have 30 seconds, sir, please.
1: You are doing a good job.
0: I appreciate it.

England 0, Argentina 0. Both sides retain the same personnel. It's all about giving one last push as Argentina, the first team, to start throwing attacks at their opposition. The RB Celeste through Molina. It goes to Paredes, and Paredes to Lisandro Martinez. McAllister to Tagliafico. McAllister returns to take the pass. And Tottenham's Moreno. Remember, I told you how build-up is not that quick, but they do love it that way at the RB Celeste. Well, for starters, those just joining us, it will interest you to know that Jordan Pickford is between the sticks for the Three Lions. We have Reece James coming into this squad. He's had a good first half, 7.0 players rating. John Stones, McGuay, and Jed Spence. Argentina in the box. Argentina nearly finding the back of the net, but then the strong left arm over Jordan Pickford stopping that one. They ain't done yet. Side and netting by Julio Alvarez. Well, that's a good save by Jordan. He definitely stood on his head there. Back to the starters for England. Anderson, Rice in the center. Godden, Bellingham, Rodgers and Kane go forward. First corner of the second 45 going to Argentina. Let's focus on this before we remind those joining of starters for Argentina. A shot one. Messi wants it back. Messi has Reece James. Messi crosses. Nodded away by John Stones. Lisandro sends it back. Reece James nods it towards Gordon. A good clearances. Messi offside. Well, the flag stays down. Messi tries to go past. He tried to go past Jude Bellingham. And it turned into some sort of wrestling. Like wrestlers on the mat or something. No, he was onside. That's a good closing Jude gave to Messi. And looking at just a dribbling pass. Jude Bellingham there. A bigger Jude used his size and made it pretty difficult. Messi to go round him. Meanwhile, England's Anderson and Declan Rice. And now John Stones. And playing it back to Jordan Pickford, who spots Jed Spence. For Argentina defend their line. A loose ball picked up by England. Jed Spence on the left. He takes on Molina. Crosses cleared by Lisandro Martinez for Argentina. Yeah, the second half seems to be coming alive. Much better than we saw in the first half. Jed Spence to throw for England. To Gordon, and now Argentina almost coming out of that one, but quickly losing possession at the skin of their feet. They do get it back. The captain Harry Kane on the ball now, England's number 9, the Jude.
A ball in the box, defended by Lisandro Martinez for Argentina. Dangerous play, but somehow he handled it. Romero brilliantly. Gordon and the Hurricane Torch, they got him close. Just Spence plays so well in that position. Natural position. A yellow card. The third, a yellow card. It's shown to Romero. Grabbing on to Jude Bellingham. That's the move there. It was a really a scary moment for Argentina fans. Christian Romero, yellow carded for a foul on Jude Bellingham. Just as a big Shag rightly said, this yellow cards could just end up haunting the team that picks up the most yellow card, because you could just be missing players. That is, if they progress to the final. England return the ball from the half of Argentina to Pickford on the other half. McGuay with Jordan Pickford. Julio Alvarez to charge. I look at that challenge on Jed Spence. A referee, Ishmael Elfath, is calling on the bench of Argentina. I mean, he's gesturing perhaps to the medics to come check on one of their... Okay, really don't know what that is about. But play has resumed. Molina. Romero. Lisandro Martinez. Julio. Tagliafico now. To McAllister. McAllister. He switches play to Molina. Molina now strokes the ball to the path of Simeone. Simeone to Lionel Messi. Messi plays to Enzo. Enzo returns it to Simeone. Across into the box. Argentina clear their line. Still Argentina. Lisandro Martinez returns it to Paredes. To Enzo. Enzo now to Giuliani Simeone. Right back to Paredes, who can shoot. But that's a way off target. Way off target by the Boca Juniors midfielder. The look on Gianni Infantino's face says it all. It seems like he's not having a good day. Jordan Pickford picks up the ball for England. Restart the action. Harry Kane is really playing deep. A great stop, but only to the part of Declan Rice. Taking crossing. England going front! Gordon scores for England. They break the deadlock. That surely has been coming. The Three Lions are finally raw in Atlanta. It is Anthony Gordon, the man who have just been acquired by FC Barcelona, who puts England in front. We have seen Argentina come back not once, not twice in this tournament.
This will be the Stennis yet, surely. England one leg in the final. 66 years, or rather 1966, the last time England played in the final of the World Cup. The last and only time they did. They could just be on their way to the final as Messi rubs his head. Anthony Gordon, goal scorer for England. This man has made 25 touches in this game. A shot on target. Only shot on target in this game. Anthony Gordon is the man. The silence in Georgia right now is palpable right here in Wasimi. They restart play. Gordon breaking the deadlock in the 55th minute for the Three Lions. They lead the world champions by a goal to nil. What sort of response are we to expect from Argentina? And they've been at the second best as far as this game is concerned. And with the Three Lions going in front, well, you just smell doom. Eagle 7 Sports Radio 103.7 FM. Another of those hero. Argentina are losing ball in a very dangerous area. Now they have space. Simeone can just be pulling it back for Argentina. Great tackle by Jed Spence for England. Absolutely standout player so far for the Three Lions. Look at that. Timely tackle. Goleano Simeone was this close to pulling the trigger, perhaps, until that intervention by Jed Spence. Messi to take the corner for Argentina. This is more than football, I tell you. We've seen the physicality. And now that the deadlock is broken, perhaps we can see some exquisite football from the likes of Messi, the likes of Jude Bellingham. World-class players scattered all over the pitch. Argentina now go in search of the equalizer. Enzo plays McAllister. McAllister finds Messi on the right. Messi, he tries to go past Gordon. No, returns to Paredes. Paredes finds Lisandro Martinez. Martinez plays it right back to the Boca Juniors midfielder. Messi makes himself feasible and gets the pass. Simeone. This is Enzo. Enzo with a cross into the box. Pickford knew that was going out and pretended he was actually going for it. Thomas Tuchel surely is having a time of his life right now as a Three Lion boss. Look at the celebration by the Beckhams. That is what this means to them. Match starts. Attempts at goal. 2, England. 4, Argentina. Attempts on target. 1 apiece. Pickford. Argentina are now crazily. Messi in the box. He still has the ball. Messi almost tripping there. He regains his balance. And of course, McAllister. Messi. England can clear. But then, Abbey Celeste are all over the place now. An hour of football in Georgia. It's Argentina who are looking to turn this game on its head. Haven't conceded in the 55th minute. Anthony Gordon. Now they are in the back foot. And they are digging to get this game right back. Get their World Cup defense right back on track. Enzo for Argentina.
And Molina returns to Romero. Romero to Lisandro. Lisandro right back to Molina. Romero now to Simeone. They have come to in the half of England. A ball to Enzo. Enzo shoots, but shoots wide. 61 minutes, ladies and gentlemen. Utishale. England have, of course, are taking the lead. A 1-0. Anthony Gordon in the 55th minute. Yes, we look at that Gordon's goal again. He was, I mean, definitely onside. Molina to Emiliano. Lisandro Martinez releases Tagliafico. They look very disciplined, but then I said not too quick on the break. Simeone, Messi, beats Jude Bellingham. Messi, he gets the return play. Enzo returns it to Lisandro. Lisandro Martinez plays a McAllister. They are just a combing on the edge of the Argentine box. Messi to McAllister. Cleared by Stones. Retrieved by Molina. And now Romero to McAllister. Messi to McAllister. And Molina, they don't have bodies in the box. They just contempt her with the short passes. Lisandro, they give it away. England do clear their line. It's going to be, well, the ball has stayed in play, so a play continues. Argentina, they try to initiate another attack. This time around from the middle. Messi goes past two, but not the third person. England chasing that down is Morgan, but cannot get to it ahead of Lisandro Martinez. A Romero to Enzo Fernandez. Ball out of touch for Argentines. Throwing, taken quickly to Simeone. Well, and that throwing has to be retaken. Or is it a substitution signal I see from Ismail Elfath? Are we going to see the first substitution? What's that about? Yes, it is going to be Nico Gonzalez for Argentina to come in and take the place of Paredes. And Nico is always a handful, surely. That's the first substitution of this game, implemented by Albiceleste of Argentina. A ball to Giuliano Simeone. Now to Enzo McAllister. Enzo releasing Lisandro. What can Lisandro do? Rather, he turns back to the a man who gave him the pass in the first place. Enzo to Messi. Messi is sort of running there. Oh my! That is close by Argentina. Messi saw the run of a Nico Gonzalez, and the pass was absolutely spot on. And the return header, surely a save there by Stones.
very alert defender. Otherwise, Tagliafico could just have headed that one right back in the back of the net. 65 minutes, 1-0 in Georgia, England in front. McGray, Jude Bellingham, Jet Spence, Harry Kane with that cross. Reese, wrist chest, wrist controls. They shoot. Wow. Emiliano was about to spill that. Jude Bellingham was right in front of him to steal it. But of course, he was able to keep it. A striker by Harry Kane. Deflected, and Emiliano had to rush out of his line to keep that ball as he rolls it to Taglia. Pulled back. And Tagliafico takes the free kick quickly. McAllister. Messi. Messi. He goes past. 1-2. Messi releases Nico Gonzalez. Nico Gonzalez had no business returning that ball, but somehow he did. Luckily for Argentina, they do win a corner kick. I thought he should have pulled the trigger there. Yes, indeed. Eagle 7 Sports Radio 103.7 FM. I can imagine the fans at the Bamboo Garden sitting on the edge of their seat. There you have it, Zanetti. He woke up. He gave us that opportunity to really catch a glimpse of some legends that some of us have already forgotten. I mean, it was so pleasant seeing the likes of Cafu across into the box by Tagliafico, which is blocked by Anderson. Now England are defending for their life. But they keep going slowly. Messi to take this one for Argentina. The cross is taken. Chested by the goal scorer Gooden. And controlled by Molina. Molina to Messi. Messi crosses into the box. Great save by Jordan Pickford. Fantastic header by Nico Gonzalez. But Pickford picked that one out surely. Messi with the crossing. What a header and what a save. Hydration break next in Atlanta. England will definitely need it more. Jordan Pickford with that last moment save there. This is surely turning out to be England's evening. Well, only time will tell. Eagle 7 Sports Radio, 103.7 FM. England 1, Argentina 0.

And here's what the starter look like so far after 72 minutes. Expected goals 0.47, England 0.18, Argentina. Shots on target 2, England 1, Argentina. Shots off target 1, England 4, Argentina. Block shots, we have 1 apiece. And possession, it's 39-61. Argentina taking control after going behind, of course. Corner kicks, it's been 1-5. Offside, 1-2. Fouls, 9-14. And throw-ins, 10-12. Yellow cards, 3 yellow cards so far. 1 shown to an Englishman and 2 to Argentina. Crosses, 3 apiece. And the goalkeeper saves, 2-1. And when you look at the performance of the players, the likes of Jet Spence, Anderson, Declan Rice, Rhys James have stood out for the 3 Lions. Jet Spence, a 7.5 players rating, Anderson on 7.4, and we have Rice, the highest ranked player right now on 7.7 for the 3 Lions. Rhys is on 7.3. And looking at the RB Celeste of Argentina, Messi 7.2. Paradesh 7.3. And you know he's been taken out already for Nico Gonzalez. Romero 7.2. England are also rolling the dice. Gonza. Ezri Gonza is in for Anthony Gordon, while Argentina are preparing a handful of substitutions right now. I will tell you all about it. You are welcome right back. Otamendi has been thrown into the fray. Or like I did say, I'd give you a substitution. Molina, Simeone, and of course Lisandro Martinez hauled out for De Paul, Montiel, and of course Otamendi. Nicolas Otamendi, the veteran, 38 years. Now does business with River Plate these days. The centre back definitely will bring that experience to this Argentine squad, who are trailed by a goal to nil. Messi is being watched there by Jet Spence, Anderson. And now Konsa just joined the fray. So Messi most definitely would really have a busy 20 minutes. There's a space, on the left for Argentina as they initiate this break. Enzo to Montiel. Messi releasing number 4. The cross into the box. McAllister did a go for the header. He just misses it. But they are so much in a hurry to get it started now. Argentina. That is quickly taking the throw in. Rodrigo de Paul. Right to Romero. And Tagliafico. Nico. It's Argentina, all Argentina now. It's Nico Gonzalez. Now ball with Enzo.
Lorenzo Rosett too, the number four man. Argentina, they continue to just bring on their game. Might be slow, but ball into the box, Woodwork. McAllister denied by the Woodwork there. Powerful header. And they, of course, roll it one more time. Ball into the box. England to clear. Jude. Harry Kane controls, but cannot keep possession. Right back to Argentina. It's still Argentina through Julio. It plays in until Rodrigo crosses. Great header. But then it doesn't trouble Pickford. 75 minutes. That was really close. McAllister. Seventy-seven minutes. 13 more. Yes, 13 or even more for England to stay in there. And of course, a match to their second ever World Cup final appearance at the expense of the defending champions, Argentina, who of course trailed Egypt for so long until the last 10 minutes thereabout. Still, they had to dig deep and knock out the Africans. Across into the box, surely! No! Nico Gonzalez with another header that came really close. The rattle in the neck, though the flag is up. In the far right corner. Yes, maybe an inch offside. Got his header right, but then maybe just still waiting for someone to latch onto it. Wally ought to have gone for goal himself. England's captain. As, yes, not really being in the game, just helping in the defense most times, also coming out, look for the ball, launch it forward. On 6 goals so far, Harry Kane in this tournament. When you look at the projection, trajectory of this one, surely you would agree with me. A second goal is most unlikely, but anyway, before they make me eat my words, here comes Morgan. Roger Morgan went for goal. Anderson picks the rebound. Argentina through. They pour. He surges to the center of the pitch. Distributing the pass to Tagliafico. Tagliafico has Nico Gonzalez on his left, but chooses to drift inwards. And now the ball is directed to the left, the right channel, where Montiel and Messi are keeping vigil. Messi. Still Argentina. The build-up looks very familiar. Messi on Harry Kane. Harry Kane ensuring he pushes him further backwards. Now 80 minutes. Tagliafico. McAllister.
Argentina's number 20. Plays to Argentina's number 9. The ball is crossed. Messi thought that was for him. He made the run. De Paul finding Messi. Messi holding on to the ball. Releases. Argentina shoot. The ball is not out of danger. Ooh. Attempting an overhead kick there. A man seems to have given Harry Kane a kick on the back. Lautaro Martinez will also get his opportunity in this semi-final 2026 FIFA World Cup. 10 minutes more. He came on from the bench and made the difference last time around. Will he replicate that? Tagliafico is the man to make way for Inter's Lautaro Martinez. Rhys James, I'm very sure. The mere mention of that name, you already know what I'm talking about. Injury, right? Where is James? He don't sit down for grand, Yakata. Otito. 90 minutes, bravo. How now? Where is James? I'm very sure this will surely be it. As he's been led off the pitch. England already dressing or preparing Nico O'Reilly. I think they are going to make a two substitution. Nico O'Reilly and Burn, number 15 and number 3. 15 actually came on for Rhys James in 24. And Declan Rice exit from the other end for Burn. So it's a Rice and James off for Nico O'Reilly and Burn. What a game. England are this close to booking a place in the final of the World Cup. Play is restarted by Jordan Pickford. Minutes, my phone lines going crazy already. Who am I not to go there? Hello, good evening. Hello.

0: bottling it up yet again. Another semi-final. But there's a yellow card. That's a yellow card brandished there by referee Ismail Fathi to the Paul. The Paul has been really, really, you know, vocal since coming on the second half. You're not the captain. Just take it easy. That's Messi's top man in the national caller. Pickford now knows that. Never for the Three Lions. 9 minutes added. 4 played already. Harry Kane tries a crossing. Only gets a throw in from that. What a way. What a twist in the tail. Lautaro Martinez came off the bench. Back-to-back games. And finding the back of the net. Super sub. Another throw in to England. Who must now find a way to keep this game alive. Thomas Tuchel about to roll the dice. Konsa, deep throw, nodded away. Still with England. Nico O'Reilly, Konsa crosses. Argentina, they keep it tidy. They clear the line. 2-1, if you've not heard, 2-1. Argentina came from back. They came from the bottom, and now they are on the top. Tony and Rashford to be thrown in to salvage this situation if they can. Will it be too little too late? Stones make way. Ivan Tony. Well, Jed Spence sacrificed. So it's Rashford and Tony. Oh, come on. And Konsa take this throw in quickly. They have bodies in the box. So do Argentina, who continue to keep their line. They are so happy right now. They can't wait for that final whistle. 6 minutes of 9 played in Georgia. England with the ball. Pickford clears it right back to Argentina's territory. They clear it out. But England know there's only one place the ball should be, in the box. They keep sending those crosses right there. Marcus Rashford, first touch since coming on. He passes to Pickford. Pickford, yet again, with a deep cross to Harry Kane. Argentina clear. England. And now, is that Jude? He's pulled back. But no, referee says play on. Jordan Pickford, out of his line. He clears it into the box. That's a ball for Emiliano Martinez. That man. I thought he was going to come up with one of those delay tactics. But with all the rule changes and there, definitely you don't want to mess with that. Out of touch. It seems like Argentina will be defending the title. They won in Qatar, defeating France after a penalty shootout. Not England can stop them right now. 8 minutes of 9 played already. Argentina, Rodrigo Paul, wanting to connect with Messi, but Messi was offside. He didn't even make the move for the ball. And now England with a chance to chase that ball too strong. It rolls out the touch as Morgan Rogers will not get to it. I know the phone line is going out of, you know, just ringing crazily. I know one common eye for this game. Ekunano Vex. Hello.
1: Hello.
0: Good evening.
1: Welcome.
0: Good evening, sir. Good evening, sir. Adams, let's go.
1: Hello. England, not those guys. You go a bit there, please.
0: Marcus. Marcus with the ball into the box. But nothing. Oh, yeah, they talk. I hear you.
1: I can defend.

0: You know, come and go and play football there and defend it. Who does that? Nah, you know, it looks like they are king of comfort. And they are just doing it again. And you know, since Messi, they can consider that goal, they lost it again. They push it and push it and push it and push it. They are pushing for the payoff. You can't see the goal and see that. Even the coach, I don't know why not you, Saka?
1: Saka gets more injury. You know, they say I'm saying not they in top form. Who be that? Madueke. That one can't walk up. He didn't walk up, but I mean, say he come, you sure? Because I never see him. He just did run up and down since.
0: I go, he done Declan
1: Rice. Yes, I thought that Declan Rice, you know, eviction or withdrawing Declan Rice was a wrong move as well, because Declan was having a good game.
0: Look at it. Look at me. Really, I'm bringing Rashford into the match. You remove Gordon, but I booked Rashford.
1: Adam, thank you very much. Thank you very much. God bless you, sir. Great brother. Messi. 10 minutes. Messi. Messi. I wanted to keep that ball, but the size, you know, Graham. Falling down. 10 minutes. I'm still counting. It's Argentina 2. England 1. Hello? Hello? All right, call me back. I got a handful of messages to read, but let's just focus on the last few seconds of this game. I'm very sure. Any moment from now, wow. A throw into England, a throw in taking. Messi, they go for area duel. Messi is defending, guys. Oh, yeah. Emiliano. Surely, that will be it. That must be the final moment of this game. Though the whistle has yet to go off, but Lautaro Martinez's goal most definitely seals this victory for Argentina. And Emiliano clears it. It's full time in Georgia, Atlanta. Another dramatic comeback by the world champions. Argentina, inspired by Leno, La Pulga Atomica, Messi, Enzo Fernandez with the strike, pull them back. Lautaro Martinez with the winning goal. And yes, they make it to yet another final. Another World Cup final appearance for Albiceleste. Three times a day I've done this. Oh, what a game. What a way to bow out for the Three Lions. I think the Achilles, as far as this game is concerned, is the substitution. That is exactly where the manager get it wrong. Even after the final whistle, they still they talk speed. They still they push and say, they will fight. You can. We win now. And the war is over in Georgia. The big winner is Argentina. Hello, good evening.
2: Hello.
1: Good evening to you.
2: Hello.
1: I didn't hear you. Good evening.
2: Yeah, good evening. This is Sylvester.
1: Sylvester Stallone, or who?
2: Like, seriously, before the beginning of this match, I told somebody that India playing with Argentina is just like somebody driving a government car. It can never belong to them.
1: Hold up. Say that again. What did you just say?
2: I never expected England to win 4-1 because of the kind of game Argentina plays. Why is God knew, you saw one go and you fight like the same. And they also forgot that the best of the same is to attack.
1: That's right.
2: They really lose God. Honestly.
1: Ah, it has happened again. Three lions. Kilo Debayi. How many lions are going to need before I go play in our next final? Jordan Pickford and that embracer with Lionel Messi. England will not play in the 2026 World Cup final. The trophy most definitely not coming home this time. 0700225510 0812782 8497. Let me read your contributions on WhatsApp. Yes, plenty. Plenty of it. I got you. Good evening, MGP. Well done for the warm commentary. This is Don Lakers from Adigbe. Experience is the best teacher. Like rightly said by Big Sheg, I'm highly excited to listen to his comment about the game. Kudos to him for the accurate prediction. And not true. I wish a Big Sheg today. Anyway, let's move on to this one here from... Let me get your name. Okay, let me read the comment. Maybe the name will be hidden somewhere. No peace for hate. What Association of Nigeria in Ogun State chapter? Okay. One lion is far bigger than three lions. Book of Lamentation for Messi. A hate watcher has been opened again. Now FIFA, they run them for Messi. My brothers are feeling on top of the world. We're done, sir. I got you. Good evening, MGP. I don't think Messi is the GOAT. He is the Benjamin. Okay, you don't think Messi is the, you don't think Messi is the GOAT. He is the what? Chicken. What was that icon you used there? And this one from Dr. Ayedun says, I now agree with my namesake. Ha ha, too late, man. Said Dr. Segun Odegbami that the experienced team will have their way to the final. Congratulations to Team Argentina. And Big Sheik Togamo. Anyway, I have Coach Sam Okpodu in the studio with me. Coach Sam Okpodu, what a game. What a way to turn it on its head. I never saw this coming. I want to believe you are also taken aback.
3: Oh, well, again, you go back, I could say, you know what I mean? This is youth and experience. At the end of the day, you know, experience won the day. It's not because the British or the English boys did not play.
1: Mm.
3: They play football, but at the end of the day, what won the game is experience.
1: What won this game is experience. And that's the experience that big coach, Dr. Segun Odegbami was talking about. It's unbelievable. They're already hailing you. Say, wow. Accurate prediction. Ogana Master.
4: Well, you know, you have to know how to win the World Cup. It doesn't happen by accident. It happens by, you have gone that route before. You know how to navigate it. No matter how difficult this match, today's match is, you could see that second half, 80% of possession was with Argentina. And you could see how consistent they were.
1: Even after they scored, they were in front. They were still having possession.
4: Exactly.
1: Unlike England, after scoring their first goal, they withdrew.
4: Lack of experience. the youthfulness that Sam was talking about, the young people, they never go that route before now. You know, but give it to England. Their strategy just did not work finally. They were unlucky that their strategy didn't work.
1: Bon Harris.
4: Well, Argentina has won the Falklands War.
1: Falkland War,
4: the new Falkland War, Argentina have won. So, but it was a terrific game, and we must give it to Argentina. They were, the second half, you could see they were trying, doing everything that they could to open up that very tight defense that was put up by England. And with just a little bit of luck, England could have sustained it. Unfortunately, we are playing against Lionel Messi, that magician.
1: Ah, what
4: that
1: the
4: magician.
1: Man. Uh-huh. You know, I asked you the question earlier that what if he's rendered ineffective? And he took it right out of my mouth with that sumptuous pass at four. I mean, Fernandez cross and also Lautaro. Brilliant, Messi. Absolutely. Congratulations, Argentina. So we're looking at Spain versus Argentina on the 19th of this month. What a final that would be, coach.
3: It would be incredible because now the Argentinians, obviously, we know they have their resilience. They will pressure. They will keep the pressure coming. Even when they were behind, they were still pushing. All right? So, but again, you are talking about Spain now has a lot more fire weapon equal to Argentina. And they've been in that same environment before. So it's going to be an interesting final.
1: Interesting final. And I'm very sure Big Sheck would also want to have his voice to that final. Because we're looking at the Spain side that has talented players, world-class players, but still a collection of, I mean, they're a squad, they're a team compared to Argentina. Now, how do you think that final will pan out?
4: You have said it. Spain is a team. Their movement, their passes, their short passes, their movement on and off the ball, they are defending and they are attacking. That perhaps, well, against France, they played what I would refer to as perfect football.
1: Perfect.
4: I don't know if they can repeat it against Argentina because Argentina will not allow them play the way they played against France. Argentina will again physically try to intimidate them, physically try to stop them from scoring. You know? But Messi will be less effective in that final match than he has been in all the games so far. Because if Spain have not learnt from all the matches that this man has played, walking and strolling around as without control, you must put somebody on this man. If you allow him as England did, England allowed him too much space to do too many things. And they thought that our defense would just... Anyway, that final match, England, Spain have the better team. But again, Argentina for something. And that one thing is Lionel Messi. That guy.
1: Wow.
4: But I give it to Spain.
1: Absolutely. Spanish. Sorry to get it. We have a message here from Donald. It says, MGP, good evening. Tell Oga my prediction is still going. Oh, Argentina to win the World Cup. Well, thank you very much, Big Sheck Mathematical 7, alongside Coach Sam Okpodu, for bringing that, I mean, wealth of experience into this broadcast. I've enjoyed it immensely. Thank you very much, sir. Yes, we have this message here. Good evening, MGP. I don't think Messi is the goat. Is the lion. Oh, it's a lion. Okay, that you put there. It's Benjamin from Abeokuta. Thank you very much. And then finally, from Dr. Ayedun Shegun Isaiah. Your radio station is doing a great job. He's actually referring to mathematically. You're doing a good job. And the first radio station that has been sacrificed all your resources, time, and energy to satisfy us, even at night during the matches. I wish you well. Thank you very much. And well done, sir. The English team lost concentration at the point that matters most. Although Messi would not score, but still set up to go. What a nice team. Let the English team go back to their dressing room. Lawrence Kayode Adeleke. Well, bamboo garden. If I hear, say, this Sunday, you they go. Well, if I hear, now you see, now you know, Bamboo Garden is the spot. The final will be agog. Everywhere will be like New Jersey. So just fix it on your calendar. Go right now. Say, okay, this Sunday, now Bamboo Garden, now get me. Absolutely. Because the final match is really going to be something that you have never experienced before. Thank you very much. Great job you are doing there. Thank you, Awe Akiolu. Okay, thank you, everyone. I got to leave the studio. What a match. This Argentinian side is, they are the king of, this is a Ramontanda. Anyway, they love to do the comeback. Hopefully, they don't have to do that against Spain, because it is Spain, show France. Ay, ay, ay, ay. Spain, you people are not kind. You ain't kind at all. Is that not the French team that was all over the place? Hello? I take this as my last call. Hello? Hello?
5: Hello, can you?
1: Hello? This person won't talk. No, no. Hello? Anyway, last one before I hit the road. Well done, sir. Chief Dr. Segun Odegbami. Thanks for the sports revival in the nation at large. You are indeed a living legend and a role model to Nigerian youth. More grease to your elbow, Big Sheg. Thank you. My name is Lawrence Nwachukwu Maxwell, the Maximum Goal Poacher, the MGP on the MIC. It has been the ultimate football experience. Well, we are almost done, but one last dance, surely, maybe two, because we have a third place before the final on Sunday. But that Sunday, it's going to be a big, big night in Wasimi. Arguably, Wasimi's biggest night. Come experience it live at the Eagle 7 Bamboo Garden right here in Wasimi, Ewekoro local government. Ha, ha, ha. England, don't disappoint me. Oh, Temi Tayo. Thank you very much, Temi Tayo. Hey, everyone, attack, attack, attack, attack. God bless you.